0: So a last track, Dasha, was record breaking. 22 weeks, number one on the Billboard Hot 100. Will that one do the same? It's called Memo on Star 106.3. Wrap it up 20 songs in a row. We'll do it all again tomorrow from 9.
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5: It's Danny's feed.
0: Taylor Swift has quietly updated the master letter on her website, adding a mysterious third page underneath it. Now, page one came out in May 2025, announcing she'd bought back the masters to her first six albums. The second page revealed the track list for The Life of Showgirl, and the third sheet, well, you can't see it. It's just kind of like the corner of the page with no readable message. Now, fans think she could be teasing Taylor Swift Taylor's version, especially after she previously revealed her debut album had already been completely re-recorded. P.S. The timing is a bit interesting as well, with the update appearing less than a week before the MTV VMAs. Presley Gerber, the son of Sydney Crawford, and Randy Gerber has tragically died at the age of 27. Presley passed away on Sunday, the 20th of September, according to the Los Angeles County Medical Examiner. Now, the report also states that Presley died at a rehab facility. At this stage, there's been no autopsy carried out. Kylie Minogue has released some limited edition AFL balls to celebrate her performance at the grand final. They do include a premium black leather size 5 Sharon. It's got Kylie written on it and some nice silver foil print. A purple one, size 3. So it's a little smaller, soft touch rec ball. And you get a mini PVC version, which is about 20 centimetres small. Now you can get them via the Sharon website and the AFL store. This is my dad's dream. He would be stoked if he was still here. He loved Kylie Minogue and especially the football. Not so much that the Geelong Cats didn't make the GF this year. That is Danny's feed till just after 12. Thanks to Silk Laser Clinics Townsville, the go-to clinic for all things skin, laser aesthetics and body treatments. And yep, I'm signing off on that one. What a banger. UB40 on the way. Red, red wine on Star.
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6: A few weeks ago, Adam said, I would love it if Jake and Donnie, you would join my band. 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

0: 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Now, if you are a big fan of the Maddie Bow and Yeehaw Boys, I do recommend getting out your tissues. They had a presser this morning.
1: I'd just like to make this announcement. It's not easy, actually.
2: But it's a joint statement.
1: Joint statement.
2: We've all written this together, so this is... I've separated the words. This is what I believe. This is a joint statement.
1: Yeah, sure. Yeah,
2: cool.
1: Today we're announcing a hiatus.
2: This is not a breakup.
3: We're taking some time.
1: Unfortunately,
2: creative
3: differences
1: have stunted
2: the growth
3: of the
1: band. We're incredibly
2: grateful to
1: everyone who's
3: supported.
2: Although
1: this is my line, Donnie. Although there is...
2: Sorry, I've lost my place. Unquestionably...
3: Some bay blood.
1: We...
3: We're taking steps
1: to fix
2: them.
3: We still love
2: each other.
1: The door is open for a reunion tour if the money's right, and only if the money's right.
2: Until then, thank you.
3: Yeehaw forever.
0: Wow, you're going to be proud of them, though, for having an open line of communication with us and their fans. Everything is temporary, as they say. Adam and Donnie, though, definitely returning tomorrow at 6 o'clock at doing the Star Brekkie Show and Pearl Jam in minutes on Star.
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0: 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We'll see you tomorrow morning from 6.
1: Our promotions manager, Jake, wants us to go to the Socceroos with him, but he's being really weird about it. We'll find out what's going on tomorrow morning.
0: So weird. And we are hosting Oktoberfest at the Townsville Brewing Co. next Sunday. Ooh. We've got tickets to it. Join us in the morning for him.
1: Danke.
0: Yeah, good, Donnie. I'm proud of you, mate.

0: you're hanging out with Danny till 1 o'clock today, and get ready for this. The Socceroos are taking on Brazil in Townsville. A big old party's happening beforehand, Flinders Street. A sneaky sound system on the stage at 6 o'clock, but it actually kicks off at 3 p.m. in Flinders Street. You got your markets. There's going to be live entertainment, family fun, licensed bar, the kids' carnival parade. That's going to be pretty exciting at 4:30. And 7 o'clock, you got your fan stampede to Queensland Country Bank Stadium. Now, if you don't have a ticket, the game will be live on the big screen from 8 p.m. Get on your green and gold and get amongst it. Townsville is going to be a soccer crazy. Now, on the other side of 11 o'clock, your chance to pick up tickets to Oktoberfest. But next is the news on Star.
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9: Hi, I'm Phoebe Humphrey. The Treasurer has refused to rule out whether the federal government is considering handing 000 to a national body. It follows a Senate inquiry recommending the emergency hotline be stripped from Telstra after a series of network outages. Jim Chalmers telling the ABC Labor is looking through recommendations.
10: We have taken some very substantial steps when it comes to 000. You know, we legislated the 000 custodian, we've got the ACMA investigation. We've increased the penalties for telcos who don't follow the rules in the 000 system.
9: Aussies are feeling the cost of living crunch, with new CommBank data showing household spending stalled last month. It rose by just 0.1% in August, with the biggest spends on essentials like transport and health. Federal police have charged a Queensland man for allegedly bribing officials overseas following the suspicious death of a woman in Bangladesh. The 51-year-old is accused of paying $90,000 to influence the investigation, including getting his name scrubbed off police records. He'll front court in Brisbane today. The investigation into the suspicious death is ongoing. And Donald Trump is defending the banning of three media outlets from the White House. It comes as CNN, MS Now and Politico launch legal action, while other media outlets have suspended coverage of the president in solidarity. But Trump says the action was warranted.
11: These outlets have an obligation to be fair. And if they're fake news, I really think I have an obligation not to allow them into another very special house.
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9: In sport, it's been a night of celebrations for Nick Daicos after winning his first ever Brownlow medal. The Collingwood superstar finishing on a record 47 votes in last night's count. He's told Seven he didn't make it home last night after accepting the award.
12: That is true. I got a little bit of rest, but it's nice to spend the night with friends and family.
9: And James Tedesco has made history after becoming the first player to be selected in the RLPA Players Dream Team six times. The Roosters star named in the fullback role. That's the latest news and sport.
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4: Another absolute cracker today across Townsville, mostly sunny with some light winds. That'll cool us down to 16 overnight. 28 is our max. Now Thursday, windy and possible showers. Also tomorrow, there could be some showers on the way as well. Down the Strand, it is glorious, 26 degrees.
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4: Just a few minutes past 11 o'clock on Star 106.3, which means it is time for your Oktoberfesty Questy. I want to get you down to Oktoberfest. It's Townsville Brewery, October 4, one day, one street, one massive Oktoberfest party. We all know it. We all love it. In what month does Oktoberfest traditionally begin? Despite its name, 1300 001063. What month does Oktoberfest traditionally begin? Despite its name, if you can tell me that, caller number one, gonna head to one day, one street, one massive Oktoberfest party down at the brewery. Adam and Dottie are hosting. Give me a buzz, Sunny Federa now on Star.

0: Nadine on Star 106.3. Drop it dead. You're hanging out with Danny. 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Adam and Donnie are hosting it this year. It's going to be one big old German party. Now, my Oktoberfesty questy. In what month does Oktoberfest traditionally begin, despite its name? Karen from Cranbrook.
1: Well, I might need a bit of a clue. I'm thinking October, but it might be a trick question.
0: I'd go a bit earlier than October.
1: September?
0: No, you got it right the first time. Well, the second time anyway, but that's just between you, me, and everybody listening. It's actually September. Kicks off.
1: I was going to say September.
0: Yeah, September 19, I believe. So last Saturday.
1: Oh,
0: but
1: wow.
0: Who cares? You're going to the big one here in Townsville. It's going to be one big old German party. Do you have an outfit ready, Karen?
1: No, I'll have to get one, won't I?
0: Congratulations and have a great time.
1: All right, thank you very much.
0: One day, one street, one massive Oktoberfest party, October 4, down at the Townsville Brewery. Jamiroquai coming up real soon on Star.
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3: This is what we're doing right now. Judge Jake. So we've got a little bit of money kicking around from our $10,000 ATM. We've got $300.
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5: 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My sister-in-law is the 11th, technically, the 11th. 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

0: 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Now, I know it's school holidays and kids often like to make a bit of extra coin before they head back to school by doing chores and entrepreneurial stuff. Well, there was a kid from Logan recently who decided he could make a pretty penny at school by selling dino nuggets and chips from his locker that he cooked in an air fryer that he had hidden. Now, in the end, he did get suspended after being caught. It could be, though, because the canteen was jealous. He launched his $6 tempura dino nuggets and chippy deal to help classmates struggling with the cost of living. He even gave them some free sauce. Now, I think they were a bit angry because their deal is exactly the same, minus the sauce for $9.50. So he's undercutting them at least $3.50. In the end, I think there were some complaints because of some uncooked chicken. So in a statement, the school said, unhealthy food could not be sold anywhere but other than the canteen. Rightly so, but I still think their sauce should be free. Coming up, we've got some Jamiroquai on the other side of this on Star.
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0: 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We'll see you tomorrow morning from 6.
1: Our promotions manager, Jake, wants us to go to the Socceroos with him, but he's being really weird about it. We'll find out what's going on tomorrow morning.
0: So weird. And we are hosting Oktoberfest at the Townsville Brewing Co. next Sunday. Ooh. We've got tickets to it. Join us in the morning for them.
1: Danke.
0: Yeah, good, Donnie. I'm proud of you, mate.

0: 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Ian Moss is going to be there. Gosh, that's an iconic song, isn't it? Here we go. Oh, absolute banger. Ice House. Missy Higgins, who else? Lee Kernaghan. So many great acts are taking over Mareeba Rodeo Arena, 8th to the 11th. 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Savannah in the Round, 8 to 11 October, the ultimate long weekend of mates, music and camping. Now, on the other side of 12, your chance to pick up a double pass to BCC Cinemas during the Midday Mix. 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
4: Hi, I'm Phoebe Humphrey. Anthony Albanese has joined forces with other world leaders calling for international action on AI. The PM is among 22 world leaders penning a statement in New York, warning the rapid development of the technology poses serious safety and security risks if not managed. Tougher rules are being introduced for data centres in Victoria. The state government is proposing new rules that would ban the AI hubs from residential areas and require a 150-metre buffer from homes. The centres would also be forced to generate their own renewable energy. Household spending has slowed as Aussies feel cost of living pressures. The latest data from CommBank reveals spending rose by just 0.1% in August. Spending on essentials like transport and health saw the biggest gains. The Treasurer has responded to calls to add dating apps into the government's digital duty of care proposal. It comes as new research has revealed 99% of Australian women have experienced abuse on online dating platforms over the past 3 months. Jim Chalmers telling the ABC online harassment is unacceptable in every form.
5: We have seen, unfortunately, the prevalence, the increase in the misogyny that breeds this kind of behaviour. And so the digital duty of care will cover dating apps, as I understand it.
4: And a new study has found parental gambling is linked with poorer physical and mental health among children. The Australian National University says gambling also affects educational outcomes and school engagement for kids.
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4: In sport, all eyes will be on the AFL Tribunal tonight with the grand final hopes of Lions star Lachie Neale on the line. Brisbane is challenging the one-match ban given to him for a gut punch on Hawthorn's Jack Ginnivan. Lions defender Ryan Lester says they're keeping things crossed.
6: Yeah, obviously hopeful, you know, whatever happens tonight. Yeah, he's a two-time Brownlow medalist and he's one of the great players in the game. So, yeah, obviously we're hopeful he gets off.
4: And in racing, Formula One races will be 15k shorter in 2027. That's the latest news and sport.
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8: Loving it. 28 is our max, 16 overnight. Those light winds are going to cool it down while we're sleeping tonight, but mostly sunny today. A possible shower tomorrow, and those showers could continue on Thursday with some wind. Right now in Garber, it's 27.
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0: midday, 12 o'clock. We drop bangers like that in a DJ set. It is the delicious midday mix, thanks to Joyce Main. Head in there, they'll hook you up with the best price ever because they match any advertised price from local retailers and also online. I got a double pass to the movies up for grabs if you can tell me what movie this song's from. It is Eminem. It is Lose Yourself, but on 1300 001063, what movie is that song from? We've got a double pass to get you to the Flick Save with BCC Cinema's Family Saver Movie Sessions these school holidays. Coming up, Alex Warren on Star.
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1: 8 Mile.
0: It is 8 Mile. Congratulations. Woohoo! Well done. Is there any movie you want to see in particular?
1: My kids want to see Shaun the Sheep.
0: Ah, well then, they're going. Well done, you and the kids. Congrats.
1: Thank you.
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6: It's Danny's V.
0: Taylor Swift has quietly updated the master letter on her website, adding a mysterious third page underneath it. Now, page one came out in May 2025, announcing she'd bought back the masters to her first 6 albums. The second page revealed the track list for The Life of Showgirl. And the third sheet, well, you can't see it. It's just kind of like the corner of the page with no readable message. Now, fans think she could be teasing Taylor Swift Taylor's version, especially after she previously revealed her debut album had already been completely re-recorded. P.S. The timing is a bit interesting as well, with the update appearing less than a week before the MTV VMAs. Presley Gerber, the son of Sydney Crawford and Randy Gerber, has tragically died at the age of 27. Presley passed away on Sunday, the 20th of September, according to the Los Angeles County Medical Examiner. Now, the report also states that Presley died at a rehab facility. At this stage, there's been no autopsy carried out. Kylie Minogue has released some limited edition AFL balls to celebrate her performance at the grand final. They do include a premium black leather size 5 Sharon. It's got Kylie written on it and some nice silver foil print. A purple one, size 3. So it's a little smaller, soft touch rec ball, and you get a mini PVC version, which is about 20 centimetres small. Now, you can get them via the Sharon website and the AFL store. This is my dad's dream. He would be stoked if he was still here. He loved Kylie Minogue, and especially the football. Not so much that the Geelong Cats didn't make the GF this year. That's all I got for you in the world of celeb goss. Goss in general, really. Danny's feed back tomorrow just after 10 o'clock. It is all thanks to Silk Laser Clinics Townsville. And on the way, some Ugly Kid Joe. Love this in minutes on the show.
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1: Our promotions manager, Jake, wants us to go to the Socceroos with him, but he's being really weird about it. We'll find out what's going on tomorrow morning.
0: So weird. And we are hosting Oktoberfest at the Townsville Brewing Co. next Sunday. Ooh. We've got tickets to it. Join us in the morning for him.
1: Danke.
0: Yeah, good, Donnie.
1: Yeah.

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0: 7163, who have I got?
1: Hello, this is Richard.
0: What's going on, Richard?
1: Oh, not too much. How are you?
0: Good, thanks.
1: Oh, just ringing up for the movie tickets.
0: Oh, this one. Where was that song from?
1: 8 Mile.
0: Mate, I'm so sorry. It actually just went off about 5 minutes before you called. But the good news is we're doing it again at the same time tomorrow. So just out of the midday mix, all right?
1: All right, cool. Thank you.
0: And for those playing at home, it was from 8 Mile. But Jade in the afternoons, welcome. I'm going to turn your mic on and boom, whoop, there you are.
2: Hello, what's the movie?
0: It was 8 Mile, Eminem.
2: Yeah, but what movie tickets are you giving away?
0: But just any.
2: Oh, good.
0: Just any I could find. Yeah, yeah, free cool. for all over here in Danny's show.
2: Yeah,
0: just a doubles pass to get you to BCC. No more information needed. And that's why I get dudes like Richard call.
2: I love that.
0: Yes, you're giving tickets away this afternoon to which movie?
2: Yeah, The Last Whale Singer. It's about a teenage whale finding his voice.
0: Oh, is that a kid's movie?
2: It is, yeah.
0: Oh, beautiful. I've managed to just type in The Whale. It is a song. Let's just see what comes up. You can use that in your break this afternoon.
2: Thank you so much.
0: That is my last gift to you and to you, Townsville. Beautiful. Going out on that. Adam and Donnie back tomorrow from 6 o'clock doing the Star Brekkie Show, and I'll be back at 9 playing 20 songs in a row. News is next.
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18: Hello, I'm Monique Crichton. Southern Queensland's in the grip of a bushfire emergency. Residents in Teela are being warned there's a risk to lives and homes, while a watch and act is in place for another fire burning nearby. It comes just a day after fresh warnings of a risky summer ahead here in Australia. Australia is among 22 countries pushing for global guardrails for AI. Prime Minister Anthony Albanese inking a statement overnight in New York, warning the rapid development of the tech poses safety and security risks. Treasurer Jim Chalmers telling the ABC AI needs human oversight.
19: This is about higher standards. It's about more safety. It's about independent evaluation. These are all the ways that we make the AI technological revolution work for us, not against us.
18: Smart glasses will be banned in all Western Australian schools from the start of Term 4. The state's education minister says students, parents and teaching staff would be barred from wearing them at public schools to avoid kids being filmed. Donald Trump has launched a new TV channel after a number of US networks boycotted covering his daily press events. It follows the US president barring CNN and other media outlets from the White House. He's now launched Trump TV, where his appearances will be live streamed. And Dakota Johnson has revealed she's not where she imagined she'd be at the age of 36. The newly single movie star admitting she thought she'd be a mother by now.
20: Michelangelo's Pizza and Pasta, home of the Bigfoot Pizza. Dinner sorted.
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18: In sport, Freo mid Hayden Young says he can't wait to get out on the MCG for Saturday's grand final against Brisbane. The Dockers star telling us it's a special opportunity for him and the club.
21: It's something that I've dreamt of my whole life, and you know, I love playing on the MCG. It's where I grew up watching football. I would go and watch the grand final parade. I was a Collingwood supporter, so went and watched them in the parade.
18: And the AFL Tribunal sits tonight to hear Lions star Lachie Neal's bid to be cleared of suspension in the hope of playing. That's the latest in news and sport.
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2: Mostly sunny for our Tuesday afternoon. A few east, northeasterly winds heading our way, becoming much lighter this evening as we drop to 16 overnight. Tomorrow, if you're planning your school holiday week out, there is a shower or two heading our way for the morning. The sun should pop back out after 1 o'clock, and then same again for Thursday. Be mindful of a shower or two if you're planning out your week.
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2: Hello, happy Tuesday afternoon. When I woke up this morning, it felt like a Thursday. Yesterday just got me good and it was only Monday. I can assure you today is only Tuesday. We've got the afternoon to hang out together, do some giveaways, get you to Oktoberfest, and Adam and Donnie and Jake released some pretty sad news this morning. I'll let you know all of that and more on the show as we kick off Lil Nas X Star Walkin' right here at Star 106.3. Happy Tuesday!

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0: Michelle, Tainted Love from the 80s onto the Star 106.3 playlist. Now this morning, Adam, Donnie and Jake releasing the Matty Bowen Yeehaw Boys. They are going on a hiatus. Lenny called up this morning and he was completely devastated by the news.
1: The band.
2: Yeah. How do you feel about the band breaking up?
1: Oh, mate, not happy.
2: Not happy?
3: Yeah, really.
2: Yeah. Whose fault do you think it is?
1: Hey?
2: Whose fault?
1: I wouldn't know.
2: You wouldn't
1: but
2: know?
1: I'm not happy
2: if you had to take a guess.
1: Hey?
2: If you had to take a guess, whose fault was it? Just say a name.
1: Say a name?
2: Yeah, say a name. Any name.
1: Nah.
2: Just a name.
1: No, I'm not getting anyone into trouble.
2: Yeah.
1: All right, guys, I've got to get going. I've got to keep mopping floors and cleaning bars. So, yeah, you have a great day. Do me a favour.
2: Hey?
1: Play me a Queen song, will you?
2: Hey?
1: Play me a Queen song.
2: Hey?
1: Hey?
2: Hey?
1: Hey? That's what horses eat, isn't it?
2: That is what horses eat.
0: Oh, I don't know how we do this job with a straight face. Lenny, I'm feeling with ya. I'm a little bit sad the team broke up. If I had to pick a member to blame it on, I'm going to blame Jake. He is the band manager after all. Adam and Donnie return tomorrow morning from 6 right here at Star 106.3. I'm going to keep the playlist going with Vance Joy on the way and a bit of Ed Sheeran a little more.
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0: 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It's your ultimate long weekend of camping, mates, and music. Over 60 artists are heading up to Mareeba for this one.
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1: Our promotions manager, Jake, wants us to go to the Socceroos with him, but he's being really weird about it. We'll find out what's going on tomorrow morning.
0: So weird. And we are hosting Oktoberfest at the Townsville Brewing Co. next Sunday. Ooh. We've got tickets to it. Join us in the morning for him.
1: Danke.
0: Yeah, good, Donnie.
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0: I'm proud of you, mate.

0: 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Newsroom next on Star, back with some Alex Warren and Jelly Roll. I also saw online that Jason Derulo is touring Australia down in Melbourne last night. Looked pretty fun from what I saw.
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5: Hello, I'm Monique Crichton. A trans-Tasman crackdown on drug trafficking and organised crime has resulted in more than 1,200 people being charged with close to 3,500 offences. The week-long operation by authorities here in Australia and New Zealand has also seen significant quantities of meth, heroin, cannabis and cocaine seized, alongside firearms and more than $2 million in cash. The Treasurer says the war in the Middle East can't end soon enough as households brace for another hit. Experts are now tipping another interest rate hike when the RBA board meets next week, with another two more increases to come after that. Jim Chalmers has told News 24 we're not immune from the dramas the war is causing.
6: I think it's self-evident around the world in other countries. Interest rates are going up because of the impact on inflation of this war in the Middle East. From an economic point of view, the war in the Middle East has been a disaster.
5: Police in South Australia have been forced to issue a fresh warning about scammers. They've had multiple reports of scammers modifying a caller ID to make it look as though the call is coming from SAPOL. And Channing Tatum has quashed rumours he's been running a secret burner account on Instagram that's been leaving comments on his ex's posts. The now deleted account left messages on posts about Zoe Kravitz and her new fiancé, Harry Styles. The Magic Mike star says he thinks it's hilarious that people would think that's how he would spend his free time.
0: Want fresh, authentic pizza and pasta tonight? Michelangelo's Pizza and Pasta. Star 1063, your sport now.
5: In sport, 3,000 fans have turned out for Brisbane's final open training session before heading to Melbourne for the build-up to Saturday's grand final with the Dockers. Lions star Ryan Lester says he's enjoying the excitement.
7: Clearly we've been very lucky that this is the fourth time, and but same sort of thing, never know if you're going to get back, so soak it up and enjoy it.
5: And the team list for this weekend's NRL prelims will be released today, with Penrith confident Nathan Cleary won't be troubled by a foot injury. That's the latest in news and sport.
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9: A clear Tuesday on our hands today. No rain on the radar with our top temp of 28. Tonight, dropping down to 16. Your school holiday planners, watch out tomorrow, though. A shower or two is expected. Exactly the same again on Thursday. So if you're heading out and about to the parks around Townsville, make sure you pack your umbrella.
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0: Spice Girls, spicing up your life right here at Star 106.3. I want to spice up your lives. Come and join us at the Oktoberfest. It is at Townsville Brewery. One day, one street, one massive Oktoberfest party. Playing a bit of German trivia. Today will be a spelling test. Only one word, and that word is German for sausage. Maybe you know what it is. Maybe you don't. 1300 00 1063. If you can spell bratwurst, I'll give you a double pass so you can come and join us October 4th on Flinders Street, dressed in your Lederhausen. Taylor Swift on the way with Fate of Ophelia. I wish her wedding pictures were on the way, but I'll whinge about it until I see them.
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0: 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Who's on the line?
1: Hello, you've got Courtney.
0: Hey, Courtney, you want to get to Oktoberfest?
1: Yes, please. I'd love to.
0: You been there before?
1: I've been once or twice and it's always a good time.
0: Fantastic time. Maybe you might know a bit of German trivia to win your way there. You ready?
1: I hope so, yes.
0: Alrighty. How do you spell the German word bratwurst?
1: Oh, sausage. B-R-A-T-W-U-R-S-T.
0: Bingo. Just like that, you've won your way all the way to Oktoberfest. Congratulations.
1: Woo-hoo. Thank you.
0: No worries. You have to dust off your lederhosen. You got an outfit?
1: I've got one ready to go.
0: Oh, perfect. Get it out of the cupboard. I'll see you at Oktoberfest.
1: See you there. Thank you.
0: One street, one day, one massive Oktoberfest party. It's coming back to Townsville Brewery. I'll see you on Flinders Street. Justin Bieber on the other side of all of this. Right here at Star.
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1: Our promotions manager, Jake, wants us to go to the Socceroos with him, but he's being really weird about it. We'll find out what's going on tomorrow morning.
0: So weird. And we are hosting Oktoberfest at the Townsville Brewing Co. next Sunday. Ooh. We've got tickets to it. Join us in the morning for him.
1: Danke.
0: Yeah, good, Donnie.
1: Yes.
0: I'm proud of you, mate. I watch

0: It's Arvo's with Jade on Star 106.3, the station you can win a brand new gate from. And this is not any gate. It is worth $7,000 thanks to Forza Fencing, Townsville's fencing, gate and automation experts. 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No more bickering about who's getting out of the car. Kids, if you're listening, make sure your parents are entering, because I know you are the ones getting out of the car and opening and closing this gate. You got to be in it to win it. 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Tell us why you need a new gate and then face the gatekeepers. Adam and Donnie will be calling you back. Make sure you're ready to plead your case to Adam and Donnie, and they will ultimately decide if you make it through the draw. Will you pass the gatekeepers right here on Star 106.3? I bet you I could convince them I need a brand new gate. I'd love a gate. I don't even have a fence. Actually, I live in a unit. There's absolutely no need for a fence or a gate at my house, but maybe you need one at yours. Register online to get it now. Houdini's up next after Eminem. After the news, Eminem's singing Houdini. He's not after Houdini at all. Jeep lit bed on fire to follow. I might need to have a little quick break while we listen to those songs. A refresh might even. Turn down
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7: 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And just under speed between Mount Louisa and Cosgrove on Wilcox Street around the roadwork zones. 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Excludes IGA local gross-up. I'm Brad Moore. Traffic in 30 minutes on Star 106.3.
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8: Hello, I'm Monique Crichton. Two teenagers arrested in connection with the shooting of an 11-year-old boy in Sydney have been released, but one 18-year-old has since been charged over the incident in the city's northwest. Naomi Moore from New South Wales Police says the investigation has a long way to go.
9: This shooting at this stage does not appear to be linked directly to current conflicts. However, a number of individuals that were inside the unit at the time are well known to New South Wales Police, and their association with organised crime is being considered by investigators.
8: The child remains in a critical condition. Federal police have charged a Queensland man for allegedly bribing officials overseas following the suspicious death of a woman in Bangladesh. The 51-year-old is accused of paying $90,000 to influence the investigation, including getting his name scrubbed off police records. He'll front court in Brisbane. The suspicious death investigation remains ongoing. The makers of weight loss drug Mounjaro are setting up a direct dispensing service, which has triggered talk of a potential price drop. There's some hope competing distributors would undercut each other to fill scripts for the costly drug, which is not on the PBS. And horror has dominated at the box office for Hoyts this past weekend. Resident Evil taking $3.86 million on its opening weekend. Practical Magic 2 was the second most popular flick, while the John Farnham concert celebration celebration attracted over 23,000 fans who couldn't get seats at Rod Laver Arena.
0: Michelangelo's Pizza and Pasta, home of the Bigfoot Pizza. Dinner sorted. Star 106.3, your sport now.
8: In sport, all eyes will be on the AFL Tribunal tonight with the grand final hopes of Lions star Lachie Neal on the line. Brisbane is challenging the one-match ban given to him for a gut punch on Hawthorn's Jack Ginnivan. He wants to line up against the Dockers on Saturday. And Olympic gold medalist and world champion pole vaulter Steve Hooker is preparing to take over from John Bertrand as chair of the Sport Australia Hall of Fame. The America's Cup icon is retiring after 21 years. That's the latest in news and sport.
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11: A clear Tuesday on our hands today. No rain on the radar with our top temp of 28. Tonight, dropping down to 16. Your school holiday planners, watch out tomorrow, though. 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Exactly the same again on Thursday. 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

0: Ed Sheeran sing on Star 106.3. It is school holidays and I want to make sure you're keeping the kids entertained. How about a family pass to the movies to see The Last Whale Singer? It's coming out September 24th at BCC Cinemas and I've got a family pass for you. You just have to get past the noise. Is this a whale or is this a toddler? That's the game I'm playing, a 1300 00 1063. You never know, it could be a trick. Whale or toddler, call and get your passes.
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2: This is what we're doing right now. 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

0: Black Eyed Peas, I've got a feeling, and I have a feeling that the phones are ringing for Whale vs. Toddler.
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2: Hi, it's Jenny. How are you?
0: I'm good, thanks. Jenny, how's your Tuesday?
2: Oh, yeah, getting there slowly.
0: Yeah, better if you won yourself a family pass to the movies.
2: Yes, that's for sure.
0: Good stuff. Let's get you to the last whale singer. I'm playing a bit of a weird game I've made up. It's called Whale vs. Toddler. Do you think this is a whale or a toddler?
2: We might go with the whale.
0: It is a whale. The water in the start probably gave it away, but I thought it might also trick people.
2: Yes, it did actually, yeah.
0: You've got it right and you've won yourself that family pass. It comes out September 24th. You and the kids are off to the movies.
2: Awesome. Thanks, Pete.
0: You are most welcome, Jenny. Thanks for calling it and playing Whale vs. Toddler. It will return tomorrow afternoon when you can score yourself a family pass to BCC Cinemas. Talk to you on the way. A bit of Pink, Robbie Williams. 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
5: Traffic's quite heavy. Sturt Street busways through the CBD and busier now on Woolcock Street between Mount Louisa and Cosgrove around the roadwork zones, and also minor build-ups through Annandale University Road around MacArthur Drive, a little bit under speed at times. It's Travel Tuesday, Flight Centre, fly to Auckland one way from $247 per person today only at Flight Centre. I'm Brad Moore, traffic in 30 minutes on Star 106.3.
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1: Our promotions manager, Jake, wants us to go to the Socceroos with him, but he's being really weird about it. We'll find out what's going on tomorrow morning.
0: So weird. And we are hosting Oktoberfest at the Townsville Brewing Co. next Sunday. Ooh. We've got tickets to it. Join us in the morning for him.
1: Danke.
0: Yeah, good, Donnie. Yes. I'm proud of you, mate.

0: Star 106.3. Now, if you're not off to the game on Friday night, the Socceroos are facing Brazil. Flinders Street has a massive, massive pre-party festival, and you can stay around and watch the game live on the big screens. Sneaky Sound System's hitting the main stage at 6 p.m. All your favourite hits. The official street party kicking off at 3 p.m. There's food trucks, there's dancing. Wear your colours, bring your team spirit and get amongst the atmosphere as Townsville comes alive. There's also a bit of line dancing at 7 o'clock. Trent from Tropical Boots is joining me next hour to bring you the details on what he'll be teaching Friday afternoon as we hit Flinders Street for the Australia vs Brazil street party. Me and you are going to hit the newsroom next here at Star 106.3. On the other side, of course, your playlist continues. Me and you hanging out all the way through till 5 o'clock. Going to throw on some Olivia Dean, a bit of Post Malone, the Screaming Jets, and I'll leave the rest as a little surprise, I guess. See you after the news.
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13: Minor build up of the Surf Street Busways through the CBD at times. Under speed, Wilcox Street Busways between Mount Louise and Cosgrove around the roadwork zones. And minor build up, Darrell Road outbound through Headley at Nathan Street. 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I'm Brad Moore, traffic in 30 minutes on Star 106.3.
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14: Hello, I'm Monique Crichton. The RBA governor insists a rate rise next week isn't set in stone. The major lenders are all expecting the central bank to lift the cash rate ahead of another jump in November. But Michelle Bullock denies it's a foregone conclusion.
15: I'm not signalling anything. I'm only one person on the board, so I can't tell you what what the board will want to do. The only thing we've been doing in the past few weeks is we highlighted that we felt that the inflation risks were skewed to the upside.
14: The man accused of murdering Sydney couple Jesse Baird and Luke Davies will argue he acted in self-defence. Former police officer Bo Lamar Condon has pleaded not guilty, his lawyer telling the jury the pair died during separate struggles involving his service pistol. The cost of fuel continues to be a focus of discussion, with Australian fuel prices up close to 31 cents a litre compared to last month. The national average for unleaded is $2.38, while diesel is $2.87. Victoria remains the cheapest state, with those in the Northern Territory paying the highest prices. Pauline Hanson says her party does not share the ideologies of the Ku Klux Klan. The One Nation leader slamming Nine News for broadcasting an interview with the head of the KKK in the US, who praised her political position. Hanson says suggesting One Nation supports the white supremacist hate group is absurd. And a battle appears to be brewing over Dolly Parton's estate. Her nephew, Brian Seaver, has been fired from his role protecting the country music icon's properties in Nashville.
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14: In sport, it's been revealed there'll be no pre-game superstar for this year's NRL Grand Final. Negotiations with Tones and I have reportedly collapsed, leaving the league without a major act for the decider. Instead, the NRL says the money will be invested in junior rugby league programs across the country. And a blow for the Wildcats in the NBL, with star import Brandon Knight yet to arrive in the country. The American is likely to miss Perth's round two matches against Adelaide and New Zealand. That's the latest in news and sport.
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12: Joyce Main Townsville, your home of the latest in computer and mobile technology. 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
0: A clear Tuesday on our hands today. No rain on the radar, with our top temp of 28. Tonight, dropping down to 16. Your school holiday planners, watch out tomorrow, though. A shower or two is expected. Exactly the same again on Thursday. So if you're heading out and about to the parks around Townsville, make sure you pack your umbrella.
12: From the last email to the school gate.
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0: Townsville's gearing up for the CommBank Socceroos versus Brazil, and the party is kicking off in Flinders Street beforehand. Something I'm really looking forward to is Trent from Tropical Boots will be up on stage teaching us how to do a bit of line dancing. Trent's on the line right now. Trent, what can we expect Friday evening?
2: Hi there, Jay. So, about 7 o'clock, I'll be jumping up on stage to teach everybody how to do some line dancing. We're going to do what we like to call song swaps. So we're going to be swapping in some Australian country music artists and doing some dances to those. So we're using the likes of like James Johnson, Casey Barnes, Lee Kernaghan, Kayleigh Bell. So we're going to be using their music and we're going to be doing some dances to them.
0: Awesome. And dances that sort of anyone can join in? You'll walk us through step by step?
2: Absolutely. So it'll be stuff that you'll be able to have a bit of a party to and a bit of a good feeling going before you head off to head off and watch the match.
0: Perfect. So I'm going to say to people not to hit the food trucks too hard and be ready for 7 o'clock.
2: Either that or hit them hard and ready to burn off some calories.
0: That's a good way to look at it. While I've got you on the line tonight, where else can we find you line dancing?
2: You can find me. I teach line dancing here in Townsville 4 nights a week, Monday, Tuesday, Wednesday, Thursday. You can find me at the PCYC, at Molly Malone's, at the Otherwise Bar, and also at the Townsville Brewery. I would suggest you check my website for all the class details and events coming up.
0: Perfect. Looking forward to class tonight. I've been practicing my moves all week.
2: Love it. I will be keeping my eye on you at class tonight then.
0: Oh, don't keep them on me too close, Trent. I'm often giggling on the dance floor when I forget my moves. If you want to know more about that, jump on the website at tropicalboots.net. No.com or anything. It is just tropicalboots.net. And we'll be down Flinders Street for that pre-party. Thanks to the Townsville City Council. It's all kicking off there this Friday at 3 p.m. Of course, I'll remind you later in the week, but for now, back to the music. Stella Lefty Boston, the lady performing at the iHeart Radio Music Festival.
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0: Trending on TikTok at the moment, Baby Doll by Jamie Miller. Just released in August this year, so very hot off the press. And it's right here at Star 106.3, where me and you are creeping up to 5 o'clock, where Will and Woody are going to take over for your afternoon to get us there. Bit of Harry Styles. ATB and Topic. This is a party starter. Is Cheap Tuesday still a thing? Are we allowed to party on a Tuesday? I don't know how my boss would feel about it, but it's pretty cruisy after all.
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2: Only minor build up of Sturt Street both ways through the CBD, but much heavier now. Wilcox Street outbound through Garvin and Duckworth Street and Mather Street, and quite heavy both ways on Duckworth Street around the shopping centre and Bayswater Road. Rimmel London is currently half price at Coles. 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Today's the final day to shop half price, so don't miss out. I'm Brad, more traffic in 30 minutes on Star 106.3.
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1: Our promotions manager, Jake, wants us to go to the Socceroos with him, but he's being really weird about it. We'll find out what's going on tomorrow morning.
0: So weird. And we are hosting Oktoberfest at the Townsville Brewing Co. next Sunday. Ooh. We've got tickets to it. Join us in the morning for him.
1: Danke.
0: Yeah, good, Donnie. I'm proud of you, mate.

0: ever do.
1: Wrapping up Arvo's with Jade for your Tuesday afternoon. Pretty good for a gal that woke up and thought today was Thursday. I think I've got a long week ahead of us. Adam and Donnie will be back to brighten our morning tomorrow, 6 a.m. They start nice and early. Up with the Roosters, I say. Danny from Nine with 20 songs in a row. I'm going to get out of here. Back tomorrow, Arvie, from one. Until then, enjoy your Tuesday afternoon.
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10: Still quite solid. Sturt Street Busways through the CBD. Wilcox Street outbound through Garbutt approaching Mather Street. Has been busy Busways on Duckworth Street around Bayswater Road and the shopping centre. 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I'm Brad Moore, traffic in 30 minutes on Star 106.3.
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11: Hello, I'm Monique Crichton. More than 1,200 people have been charged in relation to a week-long crackdown on drug trafficking and organised crime, both here and in New Zealand. Authorities claim they've seized significant quantities of meth, heroin, cannabis and cocaine, alongside firearms and more than $2 million in cash. An 11-year-old boy is fighting for life after being shot in the face and neck in Sydney's northwest. Superintendent Naomi Moore says police are now investigating whether anyone present at the unit has links to organised crime.
12: We've got a number of people who aren't necessarily cooperating with us at the moment. There is a lot of work that needs to be done. There are a lot of people that need to be spoken to. And we are looking at all possibilities in terms of what transpired in that unit. It is all open for investigation and consideration at the moment.
11: An 18-year-old's been charged with recklessness deaths over the incident. Fire crews in southeast Queensland are being put to the test. They're dealing with a bushfire bearing down on the rural community of Teela. We've had a sad update from Sydney shark attack survivor Leah Stewart. Her skin graft has failed, meaning her leg wound remains open, just over 3 months since she lost her arm in the Coogee Beach attack. And Lionel Richie has been spotted heading to dinner at Mr. Chow in Beverly Hills, his first public appearance since a health scare landed him in hospital last month. The 77-year-old all smiles and giving the waiting media the thumbs up.
0: Want fresh, authentic pizza and pasta tonight? 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
11: In sport, Nick Daicos is still pinching himself after collecting his first Brownlow medal, having been runner-up twice. The Collingwood star says it's not only winning that's blown him away, but the vote count.
13: To get 47 votes is pretty wild to me. That's obviously a massive amount. It's a record-breaking amount and, yeah, probably not something that I could have predicted ever.
11: And Fremantle fans are tipped to flock to training tomorrow while 3,000 watch the Lions' final outing today in Brisbane ahead of Saturday's grand final showdown. That's the latest in news and sport.
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1: A clear Tuesday on our hands today. No rain on the radar with our top temp of 28. Tonight, dropping down to 16. Your school holiday planners, watch out tomorrow, though. A shower or two is expected. Exactly the same again on Thursday. So if you're heading out and about to the parks around Townsville, make sure you pack your umbrella.

0: It's Will and Woody. I'll be having a brilliant drive home. Woods going viral for all the wrong reasons. Some people would say no such thing as bad press. I would say when you get the biggest interview in the world and you cock it up as badly as we did, and people are making mock videos and jiffies and memes of you, and yes, I'd say that's bad press at this stage. That's right. If you haven't seen it, Will and Woody on the socials, you can check it out for yourselves. You and I don't have social media, so you know we rock up to work.
1: I've got it. I very rarely go on it.
0: Mm.
1: So it was my wife.
0: You may as well not have it.
1: It was my, well, you know, every now and then I'll get a post up.
0: Okay. So
1: but I'm not very good at it.
0: Basically, because the interview was so bad, we were only allowed to use limited audio from the interview. You and I got a bit silly. And only one question, basically.

0: 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Then Jake, a week ago, you told us we had a gig that we had to play at Molly Malone's.
1: It was amazing.
0: Well, it turned out to be way better than I think any of us.

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1: 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I'm sorry.

0: Yes, it's Will and Woody. Right now, though, Woods, the lies you made your kids believe.
1: It's just so much fun. And I hope that teachers do this. I hope kindergarten teachers do this. I hope people at daycare do this because you feel special too. My daughter now believes that I'm a yodeling world champion. And she also believes that I will be going to the world championships later this year. And she's really excited for me.
0: That's the boys' trip away, is it?
1: Could be. Let's go to Lynn here. This is a lie you're currently telling your kids.
2: Yeah, currently, like, still ongoing. We would buy Kinder Surprise for, like, treats if they did something nice.
1: Oh, yeah.
2: But we'd hide them in the freezer and they'd find it and they go, oh, can we have it? But I said, oh, no, we can't take them out because the eggs will hatch, so they have to stay in there.
1: Oh, as in, like, the toy needs to be made in the freezer before you can eat the Kinder Surprise?
2: So we've left them in the freezer, so obviously it doesn't melt and they find them, they'll eat it. But we've just said, oh, the egg is in the freezer, so we can't take it out because the egg will hatch.
1: Brilliant. It's brilliant, Lynn.
0: Good on you, Lynn.
1: Well done. That's smart.
0: Kind of insane. I mean, it feels like that does have a shelf life, that lie, at some stage. Although that's with a lot of these lies is that you get to the point where you're like, I can't believe I believe that. We've got some great texts coming through, Woods. Chantel said, when mum falls pregnant and grow babies, they also grow a second pair of eyes on the back of their head.
1: Genius. Absolutely genius.
0: That's awesome. Jamie also said, my dad for 18 years told us kids that he got bitten by a shark on his side.
1: Oh, yeah.
0: He had his appendix out when he was a kid.
1: Oh, great. He's got the scar.
0: He's got
1: the scar. That's awesome. Kirsty, what lie did you tell your kids?
3: We were going to the Blue Mountains and staying at a fanciest hotel, and they gave the kids these big fluffy duck toys, and they were so bloody ugly. I thought, I just don't need another stuffed toy at home. Yeah. I said, have them while we're there. But I said, oh, just so you know, the eyes have cameras in them, so they watch you. So they didn't realise they were a complimentary gift. Wow. So they were very well behaved while we were away on the weekend away.
1: Brilliant.
3: And we had to hand the ducks back, because then they went through the footage to make sure they behaved well.
1: Brilliant. Brilliant.
0: Oh, through the duck footage.
1: Just making your kids believe they're being filmed at all times.
0: Through the footage.
1: That's really great.
0: Oh, that's really good.
1: Another easy one, actually. I'm not sure if you've used this one before, Will. Yeah. When you go to a toy store and obviously your child wants one of those toys, it's a real easy one. You just say that the toy lives there. That is simple stuff.
0: That's home
1: just
0: base
1: like,
0: for the toy.
1: Don't take the toy out of its home because then it will miss its mother.
0: Oh, wow.
1: And you pick out a bigger toy. Or something. It's brilliant. It's brilliant.
0: Laced with guilt.
1: Oh, no doubt. That's the key.
0: Actually, there's just a little bit of guilt in there, and the lie really sticks. We have a shop near us, and this might be a bit of a no-no for Daddy, but one day, Daddy might have had a few too many beers the night before and wasn't feeling great the next day, and we went for a walk. And normally, we go for a walk to go and get a smoothie together, Max and I, from the smoothie shop. But I couldn't be bothered going the full walk to the normal smoothie shop. So we just got a smoothie out of another shop, which was like a milk bar, also known as a tobacco store, that do like slushies.
1: Oh, yeah.
0: So it's just a slushie.
1: Yeah,
0: anyway,
1: perfect.
0: She loved the slushie.
1: Of course, full of sugar. It's
0: because
1: perfect.
0: It was full of sugar.
1: Yeah,
0: it was blue slushie. Anyway, the next couple of days, that tobacco store burnt, like actually got hit, like
1: firebombed. Oh, my God.
0: Yeah, can you believe that?
1: Yeah.
0: Yeah, and I told Max, I was like, it's the blue smoothies. We can't have them anymore. They're dangerous.
1: Genius.
0: Because we couldn't get her off the blue smoothies.
1: You made your daughter believe that blue smoothies explode.
0: Flammable.
1: That's genius.
0: Well, because as soon as she had it, it's like having your first 7-Eleven Slurpee. And as soon as I got home, Sam was like, you should never have given that to her.
1: Of course.
0: Enough, so much sugar. And she was like, that's the best thing I've ever had.
1: Yeah.
0: So, yeah, no, flammable.
1: It will blow you up. It will literally
0: blow up the shop.
1: Blow you up. I can't wait when she goes to school and explains to her friends, like, oh, I can't have them anymore. They might blow up.
0: why doesn't someone call in the fire brigade? Why have you got them here?
1: Dan, what lie did your parents tell your sister?
4: Well, they told my sister that she was allergic to Christmas trees because she'd go in and unwrap all the presents.
1: Brilliant.
4: And then, my mum accompanied my sister to a doctor's appointment as an adult. And as the doctor was reading through the sort of, what are you allergic to?
1: Yeah.
4: She's gone, oh, Christmas trees. And mum said, what? She goes, you've always said I'm allergic to Christmas trees.
0: That's crazy. Well, there's a moment when you find out. We've got another great text who's come here. Someone said, I told my son when he goes to sleep, I become Superman. So he actually really looks forward to going to sleep now so I can put the cape on.
1: Brilliant.
0: That's a great text. Brilliant. Speaking of, actually, the problem with the lies, though, is you get to a point where you start to, like, you get a little bit lost in the lies that you've told.
1: Yes, or when do I come clean here? What age do I come clean and reveal I'm not Superman?
0: And also, I'm finding that when I try and tell Max something credible now, it's kind of lost its sting a little bit. Because when we interviewed Tom Holland, who's she's really into Spider-Man at the moment.
1: Yes, I
0: was like, interviewed Spider-Man.
1: Yeah.
0: And she was like, cool. Grandpa is Spider-Man.
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6: 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Townsville time saver traffic.
7: Got delays. Wilcox Street inbound, a crash. Two lanes are blocked before Hugh Street at Currajong, so getting heavy through there. Still delays. Surf Street Busways through the CBD. And a good run on the ring roads through Rolly Plains, Condon and Douglas. 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I'm Brad. That's the latest traffic on Star 106.3.
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14: Hi there, I'm Rana Hussein. The Saints will be without Tiana Smith for Sunday's Round 7 AFLW clash against the Gold Coast. The star midfielder has been hit with a one-match ban for a rough tackle on West Coast Ella Roberts at the weekend. In the NRLW, Broncos forward Lillian Yarrow is free to play in next week's prelim after receiving a warning for a dangerous tackle in the weekend win over the Knights. And in netball, the Diamonds have today announced their playing squad for this year's Constellation Cup. Liz Watson will captain the Aussies in the series, which gets underway in Auckland on October 18th.
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0: Star 106.3, Adam and Donnie. We'll see you tomorrow morning from 6.
1: Our promotions manager, Jake, wants us to go to the Socceroos with him, but he's being really weird about it. We'll find out what's going on tomorrow morning.
0: So weird. And we are hosting Oktoberfest at the Townsville Brewing Co. next Sunday. Ooh. We've got tickets to it. Join us in the morning for him.
1: Danke.
0: Yeah, good, Donnie.
1: Yeah.
2: I'm proud of you, mate.

0: Will and Woody, hope you're having a great drive home. Now, Woodrow, there's a story that's going absolutely bananas about this woman. I don't really care, but it's inspired me. She's a TikTok creator. She's divorced her husband. Her name's Abby Wellman, and she basically had this divorce party thing where she put a big poster up and she was like, these are my big top 10 grievances about my ex-husband.
1: Sure.
0: No one cares. But it has inspired me. Because I think it'd be great for you and I. Because it's sad, I think, in divorces or often funerals that people say what they really think about the other person. Whereas I think
1: communicate when they're actually here, when you're still with your partner.
0: For the healthy relationships, you got to air the grievances while you're still on foot.
1: Because I'll torture you in a biography. Like when we do have our split as a duo, I will destroy you in a biography, and it'll get litigious and we'll be fighting in the courts It'll be great. And then we'll do a reunion tour and it'll be beautiful.
0: Yeah.
1: But while we're still together and if we want to stay together,
0: there's no money
1: in
0: this, but I think it's good for the relationship. Yeah. So I've asked you to write down your top three grievances with me.
1: Hard to
0: currently do. I've written down a few, so I'm just going to have to shortlist these on the go. Number one for me. Okay, this isn't number one. This is in no order.
1: Okay, yeah,
0: but
1: sure.
0: This is just one for me that's come up. We might have to do this over a few spots. Is how loud you wee.
1: Yeah, strong.
0: And like
1: very, I can't help that.
0: Well, you could. You don't have to.
1: You don't have to. You
0: don't have to drill the water every time.
1: I don't try. It just comes out that.
0: No, but you could hit the side of the. You could hit the porcelain.
1: I do that at night, to be fair.
0: So why don't you?
1: It would wake up.
0: And I've actually got our audio producer Ray in here. Ray, how is it weighing next to Woody?
2: He urinates like a horse. You're going to get old one day, and your urination will be slow.
0: All right, that's enough, Ray. Thanks so much, mate. It's great to have you on.
2: Sorry, it will be.
0: It's great to have you on, mate.
1: You can
0: hear the echoes into the washroom.
1: It does. I'm sorry. That's just who I am, mate. That's just how my body was created. No, fair enough. Okay.
2: And there's one for you. Whenever I record both you blokes, you usually fart in the room.
1: Yes, right.
2: And I make a joke of it as in, oh, the scent of a man.
0: You do that.
2: You both stink.
1: Wow. We should have just done... What's Ray's grievances with working with the two of us?
0: There you go.
1: He stormed off.
0: He's actually taken out his license just to tell us what he really thinks.
1: That's unbelievable. My God. Well, we probably need to deal with that, I reckon.
0: We'll sort that
1: out. That's an angry employee.
0: We'll sort that out.
1: All right, here we go.
0: Wow.
1: First one for me. I can't do honorable mentions. We don't have time, do we?
0: No.
1: It's hard to choose.
0: It's
1: going
0: to have to come. It's going to have to come back.
1: Okay, number one for me, ordering French wine at restaurants with the accent.
0: I don't do that.
1: Yes, you do.
0: I don't put the accent on.
1: When you ask for the wine menu, you deliberately look for the French ones, and then you'll go, oh, the Chateau Le Blanc 42. And then you say, like, oh, from the region of Burgundy. Like, you don't need to do it. Just point.
0: I think they respect
1: it. Just say number four. No, they do. They roll their
0: eyes. Cultured.
1: As does everyone at the table.
0: You're sounding uncultured.
1: So what?
0: That's not a good thing.
1: So what?
0: We're going to do more of the things that we hate about each other tomorrow. I've got so
1: many more.
0: That's
1: where we're stopping. We could do
0: one each.
1: We could do a week of
0: this. We've done one each.
3: You can do one more, and then Woody has to wait till tomorrow.
1: Oh, God, that's hard. Okay, go on.
0: Okay. You lick your Tupperware after you have lunch.
1: I haven't brought my Tupperware in here for months, and you know that.
0: Everyone's been thinking it.
1: But you know that I don't bring my Tupperware in here anymore. You know I don't.
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11: Hello, I'm Monique Crichton. The Reserve Bank Governor denies a rate rise next week is a foregone conclusion. The major banks are all tipping a jump with another in November. But Michelle Bullock denies she's been hinting another rise is inevitable.
12: All we've really been highlighting is, I would say, not a position on interest rates, but highlighting here are some of the risks that we think might be materialising, which are going to be important for considering whether to raise rates.
11: Jurors involved in the Bolamar Condon murder trial have been told the former Sydney cop denies murdering Jesse Baird and Luke Davies, arguing he acted in self-defence during confrontations inside Baird's Paddington home. Prosecutors allege the killings were deliberate. Queensland police say it doesn't appear that a Fraser Coast teen planning to carry out three public attacks had religious or political motivations. The 14-year-old Maryborough boy's case has been mentioned in Brisbane today. He's accused of possessing violent extremist material. Pauline Hanson is disgusted with Nine News. It follows the airing of an interview with the leader of the KKK in the US, who says it's heartening to see One Nation surge in the polls. Hanson says Nine should be ashamed of itself for broadcasting an interview promoting the group's views. Authorities have confirmed that the death of Cindy Crawford's son is being investigated as a suspected overdose. 27-year-old Presley Gerber had been in rehab at the time.
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11: In sport, Lions fans have flocked to training in Brisbane in droves ahead of Saturday's grand final with the Dockers. Lachie Neal's appeal against a one-match ban is being determined by the AFL Tribunal tonight. In the NRL, Sam Walker's been named to return for the Roosters against the Dolphins on Friday, just weeks after ankle surgery. Nathan Cleary also set to take the field for the Panthers against the Knights as the march to the grand final continues. That's the latest in news and sport.
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15: A clear Tuesday on our hands today. No rain on the radar with our top temp of 28. Tonight, dropping down to 16. Your school holiday planners, watch out tomorrow, though. A shower or two is expected. Exactly the same again on Thursday. So if you're heading out and about to the parks around Townsville, make sure you pack your umbrella.

0: Oh, did you like get them dehydrated and pressed?
1: I don't think you didn't need to get them dehydrated. She probably did it herself, left them outside for a bit.
0: Oh, gorgeous.
1: Not everything's about, DIY. You know, upscaling woods and DIY. Spending money on things. Chill out, mate.
0: Let's go to Angelique here. Angelique.
2: Hello.
1: You just do it yourself.
0: Hi. Early date memorabilia, Angelique.
2: Early date, yeah.
0: What do we got?
2: It was actually our first date. We went bowling.
0: Yeah.
2: Good old strike bowling.
0: Great
2: Made
0: date.
2: A bet. Whoever loses has to steal a bowling ball. I lost. Ended up walking out with the bowling ball under my top, which is still with us. And 9 months later, I fell pregnant. And 5 years later, we've got two kids.
0: Oh, beautiful, Angela. Now, we don't condone stealing, obviously. We love strike bowling.
2: Strike bowling. No, don't steal their bowling balls.
0: Don't steal their balls. Have you still got the ball? Is the ball on display at home?
2: It's on display, and I've got his balls too. On display. No.
0: Right, Angelique. I mean, we all knew there was a joke there, but that was not subtle at all, Angelique.
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4: A few weeks ago, Adam said, I would love it if Jake and Donnie, you would join my band. We said, okay, but we need a name. And you helped us name it, the Matty Bowen Yeehaw Boys.
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0: It's Will and Woody.
1: Hey, Robert Irwin Woods, you
2: reached
1: called
2: out.
1: Up. You reached out.
2: That's right. So basically, yes, I gave, well, I think the worst question that's ever been asked to Tom Holland and Zendaya. That went viral, getting trolled online. I actually haven't read the comments yet, so I'll be reading them very, very shortly. But Rob Irwin's people, they were like, which one out of Will and Woody asked that absolute stinker question? And our team informed them that it was me, Woody. And they were like, well, Rob would love to sit down with just that Woody bloke.
1: Wow.
2: Just to give him a little leg up. So I sat down with Robert Irwin early this morning and decided to play Battle of the Gens with him.
3: Have I got you?
2: Yes.
3: You got me now.
2: On this show, we've got a junior producer. She is part of Gen Z.
3: Oh, yeah, represent.
2: Yeah, that's it, that's it. Now, Will and I argue that she is completely out of touch with the things that you should really know in pop culture because she is so young. Now, you are 3 years younger than her, so I just thought while we've got you here, would you like to be a guest on Battle of the Gens?
3: I would be honoured, mate.
2: Right, I
3: would
2: play, be honoured. Play the opener. Okay, so,
3: whoa.
2: Yeah, nice, isn't it? No,
3: that's
2: our
3: good, mate.
2: Audio Leave producer. Yeah, yeah. If you need some audio for the Logies hosting, Mark Daniel, reach out.
3: Yeah, I'm on you, mate. Let's go.
2: All right, so it's really simple. We're just figuring out who's more in touch with the things that you should really know in pop culture, okay? So I'm going to play you some audio right now, Rob, okay? You just tell me what this is.
3: All right. Indiana Jones, are you kidding?
2: Wow, bloody hell, that was quick. That was
3: one of the greatest movies of all time.
2: That was, okay, sure, well done. Well done. I just want to remind you, though, that our junior producer, Annalise, this was her attempting this same question.
4: Ooh. This is a good one.
2: You know it, though. Familiar?
4: I feel like I am familiar. I almost want to go say The Castle.
2: The Castle.
5: The Castle.
2: As in
4: the castle.
5: As in the Working Dog movie, The Castle.
4: Yeah, The Castle.
2: Sorry, this song is from The Castle.
1: you just can't write this.
2: Can you remember
4: Medieval.
2: Okay, so she thought it was from The Castle.
3: Medieval, and The Castle is medieval.
2: That feels very different. Okay,
3: that's
2: now,
3: great.
2: I believe your people have told me that, have you organised one for me, Rob?
3: Oh, yeah, mate, you're not getting off scot-free. I got one for you. Okay. Yeah, you ready for this?
2: Yeah, I'm ready.
3: All right. Let's see how in touch you are. Not only with Gen Z, but also with animals.
2: Okay.
3: Mudeng went viral in 2024. Uh-huh. I want you to tell me what kind of animal is Mudeng.
2: Can you spell it for me, Rob?
3: Moo like a cow. D-E-N-G. Mudeng.
2: Mudeng. Okay. Yep. Okay. Now, Mudeng.
3: You tell me you know Mudeng.
2: I
3: have a Mudeng shirt. I have Mudeng pajamas. Dude.
2: That's weird. That's straight up weird if you've got pajamas.
3: No, it's not.
2: I think it's a little bit strange.
3: Wow. I'm on your show and you diss my Mudeng pajamas.
2: No, Mudeng is an orangutan. Mudeng is an orangutan, and wow, okay.
3: Do you want me to?
2: Please,
3: sorry,
2: please,
3: can I do
2: please
3: that was the sound effect? Sorry, there it is.
2: Who's Mudeng?
3: Yeah. Mudeng is a pygmy hippopotamus, mate. A baby pygmy hippopotamus, an icon. Mudeng is everything. Mudeng is the moment.
2: Okay. So, right. So that's what your generation does. You worship things like animals. Whereas, you know, we worship art. We worship art, mate. We worship human creation.
3: I would argue animals are more valuable than art because animals are art. What is more synonymous with art than life itself?
2: Yeah, wow. You sound a little bit like the guy of Jurassic Park, but yes, I do. I do agree with you. And I've just been shown a photo of Mudeng and he or she is adorable.
1: Mudeng is cute.
5: So cute.
2: I don't like. Did you guys know Mudeng outside?
4: She's so cute.
2: Adorable.
5: That's one of the cutest things we've ever seen.
2: Yeah.
5: He's quite profound, Rob Irwin, isn't he?
2: Oh, yeah. Yeah.
5: He's more synonymous with art than life itself?
2: As I said, that was very Jurassic Park, though, as well, wasn't it? It was very Richard Attenborough. Who was the guy who said it in Jurassic Park?
5: He doesn't say that, though.
2: Very close.
5: No, he doesn't. What, we're talking about the mosquitoes.
2: Yeah.
5: Yeah, yeah. We've got more with Robert Irwin up next, playing Battle of the Gents. Will and Woody.
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2: Adam and Donny, hope you've had a wonderful Tuesday. We've got some highlights from this morning's breakfast show. Maybe they were lowlights because it was some sad news this morning, actually.
3: Awful news this morning in regards to Matty Bowen's Yeehaw Boys. That's the boy band we put together about 2 weeks ago. It consists of Adam, Jake, our promotions manager, and myself, and we had to get members of the press in today to try and break some news to everyone, and then it didn't hit anyone worse than a man named Lenny.
2: No, he was crushed.
3: Crushed
2: him. I don't know how he's going to go on, the poor fella. Also, the blame game with our newsreader Beth. Destination weddings.
3: Yeah. Is it enough to pull someone out of a bridesmaid position if they can't make it to your hens? That's the question that we asked today. Maggie from Jensen got involved for us. Also, three things that we hope get mentioned at this week's Townsville City Council extraordinary meeting. I didn't say it earlier this morning, but this is just for right now, I guess. It's in the Townsville Bulletin.
2: Yeah.
3: It was in our column that we wrote, because we write a column every week about the things we hope get mentioned. The reason I picked, that was one of the things that we mentioned, that we think that the Division 1 results don't go through in time, because it takes like friggin' 30 days, it feels like.
2: Yeah.
3: That we think that they should do gladiator-style tournaments, like the joust and stuff like that.
2: Yep.
3: And the reason I picked Brady Ellis on the joust is because he was on our sister station on the weekend calling most of the people running in the election lunatics.
2: I did hear that. I did hear that.
3: And I thought, well, you know, let's see how a lunatic goes with a jousting. Okay. I don't know how they go in the council chambers, but with a jousting pole, it'll be pretty interesting.
2: Now I want to buy tickets.
3: Now I want tickets. They're the three things that we hope get mentioned. Well, one of them anyway. You'll hear all that in the next hour or so.
2: Enjoy Adam and Donny, Star 106.3. Here's Christina Aguilera.

0: bits, and the bits we probably shouldn't play again. 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
1: It's Adam and Donny with our promo manager, Jake. We are Matty Bowen's Yeehaw Boys, a boy band we performed on Saturday night.
2: Wake up in the morning like
1: us there at Molly Malone's. What a gig.
3: What a gig. What a night. What a do. What a band. We had 2 weeks to form and perform, and we did that. Tick. Done. And there's been a lot of rumours circulating online about what's next for the Matty Bowen Yeehaw Boys. I saw some comments on the night of the gig when we said one night only. Some people on Facebook saying, oh, I don't believe it could just be one night. They'll be back. We're sure of it.
1: There's been rumours about Ed Sheeran opening slots, Foo Fighters opening slots here in town. But we would like to invite the press in if we could. If
4: please.
1: You could come in, guys.
4: There's coffee. Oh, you already got a coffee.
1: Water. All right, cool. A few people are already sorted. So we'd just like to make this announcement. It's not easy, actually.
3: But it's a joint statement.
1: Joint statement.
3: We've all written this together, so this is... I've separated the words. This is what I believe. This is a joint statement.
1: Cool. Today we're announcing a hiatus.
3: This is not a breakup.
5: We're taking some time.
1: Unfortunately...
3: Creative...
5: differences...
1: have stunted...
3: the growth...
5: of the...
1: band. We're incredibly...
3: grateful to...
1: everyone who's
5: supported.
3: Although
1: this is my line, Donnie. Although there is.
3: Sorry, I've lost my place. Unquestionably.
5: Sub Bay Blood.
1: We
3: are.
5: We're taking steps.

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1: them.
2: We still love
1: each other.
0: The door is open for a reunion tour if the money's right, and only if the money's right.
1: Until then, thank you.
2: Yeehaw forever.
0: Oh, the press are applauding.
2: That's emotional.
1: That was a great joy statement, guys.
0: It's sad, but I think we've left things on top before they got too sour.
1: I think
0: we've left at the right moment.
1: And let's be honest, it had much to do with Jake drinking the entire rider on Saturday night.
0: Yeah.
2: Excuse you.
0: Adam and Donnie started.
2: Excuse you.
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2: 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Order!
3: Hey, we got tickets to Oktoberfest. It's next Sunday. Double pass. All you got to do is give us a call, 1300-00-1063, with your opinion. It's called the Blame Game, Beth. It's your job to try and figure out who's being more unreasonable. This is from Rachel in Aitken Vale. It's all about how she's been asked to not be a bridesmaid anymore.
4: Ooh.
3: Here we go. A year ago, my mate asked me to be a bridesmaid and I said yes straight away, but the costs have spiraled completely out of control. First, the wedding turned into a 5-day destination trip to Fiji with welcome drinks, rehearsals, recovery parties, the works. On top of that, the maid of honour has booked a 4-day hens trip to Melbourne over the October long weekend. When I finally tallied it all up, it's going to cost me over $7,500, and that's before even factoring in my partner coming to Fiji.
4: Oh, my God.
3: I simply don't have that kind of cash. It would mean draining my entire savings, putting some money on a credit card as well. So I bit the bullet and called her to say, I probably have to skip the Melbourne hens, but I'll scrape together the money to come to Fiji for the ceremony and recovery, but I can't do the full 5 days. She told me if I can't commit to the whole thing, it's probably better that she steps down as being a bridesmaid, and later asked me to hand over the dress that I already paid for so someone else could wear it. The wedding is in 3 months, to be fair, so maybe she has some grounds to be upset. She's saying that I'm blindsiding her at the finish line when she should be focusing on her big day. Now she has to look for a new bridesmaid. What are you thinking, Bethany
4: Ross?
3: That's
4: so tough. That's actually such a tough one because, I mean, yeah, it's their wedding day. They can do whatever the heck they want, but I don't think you should expect someone can fork out that bill. Like $7,500 is not nothing.
3: The last
4: wedding I was a bridesmaid for, I think it cost me and my partner a total of $3,000, and we were like, whoa, that was a bit steep.
3: Yeah,
4: it's really actually quite reasonable for a wedding these days if you're involved in the like the hens, the engagement party, the wedding over a couple of days.
3: Can't put a price on love.
5: That's right. Well, she said at the start, right, it turned into this. So it sounds like she wasn't quite upfront about how much.
3: Every wedding turns into something, but, right? Like when you get asked to be a bridesmaid, the wedding's not planned.
5: Yes.
4: I don't know. I think if you really cared about that person as a friend and you really wanted them standing beside you on the day, would you really mind if they couldn't be there for the whole 5 days? Would you? I don't know. I wouldn't. I think if it was my best friend, I'd probably, one, try and be a bit more accommodating financially for them. Two, be completely okay with them not coming. So I'm going to gong the bride on this one. That feels wrong.
5: I think you're right, Beth. I think you're right.
4: Yeah. It's just a lot.
5: You can't
4: expect.
5: And this is your big day. It's not anyone else's big day.
3: My thing, waiting till 3 months out. Like, come on. You would have known when she said Fiji off the rip. That's going to be X-y.
5: You reckon she didn't save enough? She didn't plan enough?
3: I reckon she didn't save enough. Sorry, Rachel. That's what I think anyway. But.
4: You're not the judge.
3: You know what? Give us a call, 1300-00-1063. We'd love to hear your opinion. Maggie is on the line. Maggie, what say you?
5: Yeehaw.
6: Hey, hee-haw, how are we?
3: Very good. Maggie, do you have an opinion for us?
6: Oh, I think it's a bit rough, really. The girls is paying out a lot of money, and I think it's just getting out of control, these bloody weddings, actually. I wouldn't be going.
3: It wouldn't be going at all.
5: I'm with you, Maggie.
6: No, I'll just give it a rest, save me money. Go on a holiday.
3: If a bridesmaid 3 months out from your wedding was like, oh, this is all a bit much for me, would that not rub you the wrong way, Maggie? Would you not be like, oh, geez, leaving her a bit late in the piece?
6: I wouldn't speak to her again.
3: Oh, you wouldn't speak to her again? See?
5: But when you're going overseas for a wedding, you can't just expect everyone's going to end up turning up there, right? You must know that you're asking for a big favour from people and to spend a lot of money on your day.
3: Yeah.
5: A little bit selfish and pretentious.
3: Okay. So, Maggie, who do you think has been the wrong here? Is it the bride or the bridesmaid?
6: Oh, I think it's the bride.
3: Okay, yeah, bang.
4: I agree with you, Maggie. Thank you.
3: Is that thank you like it's Beth's wedding? Thank you, Maggie. You're going to get a double pass to Oktoberfest just for giving us a call. Bang, just like that.
4: Have fun.
5: We'll see you there, Mags.
6: Okie
3: dokie. Just going down at the Townsville Brewery next Sunday. We're going to be there. Public holiday on Monday. No excuses. We've got double passes all week to give out.
7: Michelle Laurie here. 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
1: 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Hear ye! Three things we hope get mentioned in Townsville City Council Ordinary. 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
3: Every single Wednesday, our councillors meet just across the road at Walker Street and have their ordinary meeting. We like to set the agenda nice and early on a Tuesday to give them no excuses as to not put forward some of these suggestions. Currently, we're sitting at 218 things suggested with 9 tabled all time. But it's a big week this week, Adam, because there could be potentially a new Division 1 councillor sitting in there, which means one more person to ignore what we have to say.
4: So it is a big week as well for a lot of parents out there. School holidays.
3: Yep.
4: Parents could be doing it tough. They might need to work.
3: Yeah.
4: Who looks after the kids? Well, I propose a councillor creche at Townsville City Council HQ, right? It's school holidays. You know how the gyms have these set up.
3: Yeah, drop off the kids.
4: If you need to go and work out, you can drop the kids off there. They'll look after them. How about that? They drop them off at Walker Street right there at the council building.
3: Yeah.
4: And the council step in as babysitters over the next
3: couple. Also, the councillors would be operating the creche over school holidays.
4: That'd be right, yeah.
3: Oh, okay, yeah. Yep.
4: Like, Nick D'Amato can look after some of your kids while you're at work.
3: Most of them have kids, if not all of them. So I think it's a good idea.
4: Well, they can bring their own kids to the creche. No one's saying they can't do that.
3: Is babysitting not the ultimate form of civic duty?
4: Yeah, exactly.
3: Okay, I like it.
4: And think of the rates that we pay, Donnie.
3: We don't pay rates. You and I are definitely renters. We do pay tax, and I don't know how it all works. One thing that I'd like to suggest, obviously Division 1, the race is ongoing, and they're still calculating some of the votes, okay? And I think only 60% of the votes have been tallied. So it's unsure who's actually going to win this thing. And so we think if by the time the next ordinary meeting rolls around, should we not have a game of this? Remember this show? Remember Gladiators? I think Grant Denyer used to host the damn thing on Channel 10.
4: Yeah.
3: I reckon get the current councillors to organise themselves as gladiators and get whoever's up front. I think Michelle Hobson and Michael Pugh are up front right now. Get them to run through the gladiators. You get Brady Ellis on the joust.
4: Yeah.
3: You could have Susie Bakovich on the scoring pods, you know, from a basketball background.
4: Yep.
3: Nick D'Amato on the pursuit at the end.
4: Can the city afford all that foam?
3: Well,
4: I remember there was a lot of foam involved.
3: I reckon you'd sell out Country Bank Stadium to see something like this.
4: Yeah, you would.
3: You'd think Brazil and the Socceroos is big.
4: Yep.
3: Division 1 gladiators.
4: Sell tickets to pay for all that foam.
3: Definitely.
4: I like it.
3: No, definitely. Like it. That's my suggestion.
4: One more suggestion. I'd like a thorough investigation. Now, I don't know whether you call it a royal commission when it's our councillors, but a proper investigation into the Townsville Bulletin's Top Shot.
3: Oh, here we go.
4: This is where people send in photos. It gets published in most of the issues. You and I have sent one in months ago.
3: Months and months ago,
4: yet to see it published. We're both proud of the photos we've sent in for that Top Shot. And by the way, this is like page 2 of the paper.
3: It's big. It's
4: prime spot.
3: Real estate. And you are right. I don't know. Is there a royal commission that needs to happen? I don't know what exactly has to happen or what a royal commission even does. But I think, getting an investigation into the Top Shot, there's no prize for getting the Top Shot, but there is pain in losing every single day we open it. We saw one Top Shot the other day from the Whit Sundays.
4: Yeah, that wasn't good enough.
3: Now, work that out.
4: There was one from New South Wales at a footy game, right?
3: Yeah, work this out. How does that work?
4: It's not in our backyard. I sent him in a lovely picture of the Strand.
3: So we do write this in a column in the Bulletin every week, and now they've been put on notice inside their own paper. I like it. They're the three things that we hope get mentioned at this week's Townsville City Council Extraordinary Meeting.

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1: Fresh content? Absolutely not. Entertaining? Weirdly, yes. Adam and Tony, re-edit on Star 106.3.
2: And a huge announcement this morning regarding our boy band.
3: Yeah, if you missed it on Saturday, we had our first ever gig, Matty Bowen's Yeehaw Boys. Here's a bit of a snippet of the performance.
4: Wake up in the morning, like, be the
3: the hottest boy band in the last 10, 15 years, outside of Five Sauce or One Direction. But a lot of rumors swirling online. What will we do next? Will there be a next? And it's just something that we wanted to get in front of and release a joint statement between Jake, Adam and myself just to try and put to bed the rest that anybody had any issues with over the last 48 hours or so. This was the statement we made earlier today.
5: I would like to make this announcement. It's not easy, actually.
3: But it's a joint statement.
5: Joint statement.
3: We've all written this together, so this is... I've separated the words. This is what I believe. This is a joint statement.
5: Yeah, sure. Yeah,
3: cool.
5: Today we're announcing a hiatus.
3: This is not a breakup.
6: We're taking some time.
5: Unfortunately,
3: creative
6: differences
5: have stunted
3: the growth
6: of the
5: band. We're incredibly
3: grateful to
5: everyone who's
6: supported.
3: Although
5: this is my line, Donnie. Although there is...
3: Sorry, I've lost my place. Unquestionably...
6: Some bay blood.
5: We
3: are...
6: We're taking steps
5: to fix
3: them.
6: We still love
3: each other.
5: The door is open for a reunion tour if the money's right, and only if the money's right.
3: Until then... Thank you.
6: Yeehaw forever.
3: Yeehaw forever indeed. So it's not over. Don't cry, it's over.
2: It's the first time I'm hearing that back since this morning when we said it, and it's emotional to hear, but also I think you may have split it up too much.
3: No, well, that's what a joint statement is. You got to do it together. Immediately our phone started ringing and no one was more hurt and baffled by the decision of the hiatus than Letty in Cranbrook.
7: The band.
3: Yeah. How do you feel about the band breaking up?
7: Oh, mate. Not happy.
3: Not happy?
2: Yeah, really.
3: No. Whose fault do you think it is?
7: Hey?
3: Whose fault?
7: I wouldn't know.
3: You wouldn't
7: but
3: know?
7: I'm not happy
3: if you had to take a guess.
7: Hey?
3: If you had to take a guess, whose fault was it? Just say a name.
7: Say a name?
2: Yeah, say a name. Any name.
7: Nah.
2: Just a name.
7: No, I'm not getting anyone into trouble.
3: Yeah.
7: All right, guys, I've got to get going. I've got to keep mopping floors and cleaning bars. So, yeah, you have a great day. Do me a favour.
3: Hey?
7: Play me a Queen song, will you?
3: Hey?
7: Play me a Queen song.
3: Hey?
7: Hey?
3: Hey?
7: Hey, that's what horses eat, isn't it?
3: That is what horses eat. Lenny just absolutely just moved by the whole thing.
2: He was, and he never got that Queen song.
3: You'll get a Matty Bowen Yeehaw Boys one day, I'm sure.
2: Adam and Donnie, Star 106.3.
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1: A few weeks ago, Adam said, I would love it if Jake and Donnie, you would join my band. 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
1: Our promotions manager, Jake, wants us to go to the Socceroos with him, but he's being really weird about it. We'll find out what's going on tomorrow morning.
0: So weird. And we are hosting Oktoberfest at the Townsville Brewing Co. next Sunday. Ooh. We've got tickets to it. Join us in the morning for him.
1: Danke.
0: Yeah, good, Donnie.
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1: A few weeks ago, Adam said, I would love it if Jake and Donnie, you would join my band. We said, okay, but we need a name. 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
1: In the first month of new e-mobility device laws, we've already seen police seize 4 non-compliant e-bikes. 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
2: Ladies and gents, this is the moment you've waited for. 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
1: Hey, Dakey, how are you?
2: 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What do you need the money for?
1: Well, September's a very big month for us. So I had my mother-in-law's birthday on the 3rd of September. My husband's yesterday. My son is 15 this Saturday coming. He would like to have a birthday party. And then it's my birthday at the end of the month. My sister-in-law is the 11th, technically, the 11th. So my brother-in-law's girlfriend.
0: Toby, I need to bring you into the studio. 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
1: 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I'm just going to say physical touch right now.
0: 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Anyone who's seen you, you haven't physically touched me, but, like, on stage, you physically...
1: Where is this going, Smilesy?
0: Yeah, no, sorry. 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
1: A few weeks ago, Adam said, I would love it if Jake and Donnie, you would join my band. 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
1: In the first month of new e-mobility device laws, we've already seen police seize 4 non-compliant e-bikes. 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
1: This is what we're doing right now. It's Judge Jake. So we've got a little bit of money kicking around from our $10,000 ATM. We've got $300.
2: Yeah, we've got $300 sitting there that hasn't been picked up.
1: 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Why do you need a share of the $300 cash?
3: Hey, Jakey, how are you?
2: I'm great. What do you need the money for?
3: Well, September's a very big month for us. So I had my mother-in-law's birthday on the 3rd of September. My husband's yesterday. My son is 15 this Saturday coming. He would like to have a birthday party. And then it's my birthday at the end of the month. My sister-in-law is the 11th, technically, the 11th. So my brother-in-law's girlfriend.
1: Toby, I need to bring you into the studio. You've overstimulated him, is he?
2: You lost me. Hey, Toby, I'm sorry, but you're not getting anything from me today.

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1: A few weeks ago, Adam said, I would love it if Jake and Donnie, you would join my band. 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
1: In the first month of new e-mobility device laws, we've already seen police seize 4 non-compliant e-bikes. 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
3: It's Adam and Donnie with our promo manager, Jake. We are Matty Bowen's Yeehaw Boys, a boy band we performed on Saturday night.
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3: Us there at Molly Malone's. What a gig.
5: What a gig. What a night. What a do. What a band. We had 2 weeks to form and perform, and we did that. Tick. Done. And there's been a lot of rumours circulating online about what's next for the Matty Bowen Yeehaw Boys. I saw some comments on the night of the gig when we said one night only. Some people on Facebook saying, oh, I don't believe it could just be one night. They'll be back. We're sure of it.
3: There's been rumours about Ed Sheeran opening slots, Foo Fighters opening slots here in town. But we would like to invite the press in if we could. If
6: please. You can come in, guys. There's coffee. Oh, you already got a coffee.
3: Water. All right, cool. A few people are already sorted. So we'd just like to make this announcement. It's not easy, actually.
5: But it's a joint statement.
3: Joint statement.
5: We've all written this together, so this is... I've separated the words. This is what I believe. This is a joint statement.
3: Cool. Today we're announcing a hiatus.
5: This is not a breakup.
7: We're taking some time.
3: Unfortunately...
5: Creative...
7: Differences...
3: Have stunted...
5: The growth...
7: Of the...
3: Band... We're incredibly
5: grateful to
3: everyone who's
7: supported.
5: Although
3: this is my line, Donnie. Although there is,
5: sorry, I've lost my place. Unquestionably,
7: Sub Bay blood.
3: We
5: are.
7: We're taking steps
3: to fix
5: them.
7: We still love
5: each other.
3: The door is open for a reunion tour if the money's right, and only if the money's right.
5: Until then, thank you.
7: Yeehaw forever.
3: Oh, the press are applauding.
7: That's emotional.
5: That was a great joy statement, guys.
3: It's sad, but I think we've left things on top before they got too sour.
5: I think
3: we've left at the right moment.
5: And let's be honest, it had much to do with Jake drinking the entire rider on Saturday night.
3: Yeah.
7: Excuse you.
3: Adam and Donnie started.
7: Excuse you.
0: Yesterday's Entree keeps Adam and Donnie on your plate. Leftovers that you kind of like.
8: And we mean kind of.
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3: Order!
4: Hey, we got tickets to Oktoberfest this next Sunday. Double pass. All you got to do is give us a call, 1300-00-1063 with your opinion. It's called the Blame Game, Beth. It's your job to try and figure out who's being more unreasonable. This is from Rachel in Aitken Vale. It's all about how she's been asked to not be a bridesmaid anymore.
5: Ooh.
4: Here we go. A year ago, my mate asked me to be a bridesmaid and I said yes straight away, but the costs have spiraled completely out of control. First, the wedding turned into a five-day destination trip to Fiji with welcome drinks, rehearsals, recovery parties, the works. On top of that, the maid of honour has booked a four-day hens trip to Melbourne over the October long weekend. When I finally tallied it all up, it's going to cost me over $7,500, and that's before even factoring in my partner coming to Fiji.
5: Oh, my God.
4: I simply don't have that kind of cash. It would mean draining my entire savings, putting some money on a credit card as well. So I bit the bullet and called her to say, I probably have to skip the Melbourne hens, but I'll scrape together the money to come to Fiji for the ceremony and recovery, but I can't do the full 5 days. She told me if I can't commit to the whole thing, it's probably better that she steps down as being a bridesmaid and later asks me to hand over the dress that I already paid for so someone else could wear it. The wedding is in 3 months, to be fair, so maybe she has some grounds to be upset. She's saying that I'm blindsiding her at the finish line when she should be focusing on her big day. Now she has to look for a new bridesmaid. What are you thinking, Bethany
5: Ross?
4: That's
5: so tough. That's actually such a tough one because, I mean, yeah, it's their wedding day. They can do whatever the heck they want. But I don't think you should expect someone can fork out that bill. Like $7,500 is not nothing.
4: Two trips.
5: The last wedding I was a bridesmaid for, I think it cost me and my partner a total of $3,000. And we were like, whoa, that was a bit steep.
4: Yeah.
5: It's really actually quite reasonable for a wedding these days if you're involved in the, like the hens, the engagement party, the wedding over a couple of days.
4: Can't put a price on love.
3: That's right. Well, she said at the start, right, it turned into this. So it sounds like she wasn't quite upfront about how much
4: every wedding turns into something, but right? Like when you get asked to be a bridesmaid, the wedding's not planned.
3: Yes.
5: I don't know. I think if you really cared about that person as a friend and you really wanted them standing beside you on the day, would you really mind if they couldn't be there for the whole 5 days? Would you? I don't know. I wouldn't. I think if it was my best friend, I'd probably, one, try and be a bit more accommodating financially for them. Two, be completely okay with them not coming. So I'm going to gong the bride on this one. That feels wrong.
3: I think you're right, Beth. I think you're right.
5: Yeah. It's just a lot.
3: You can't
5: expect.
3: And this is your big day. It's not anyone else's big day.
4: My thing, waiting till 3 months out. Like, come on. You would have known when she said Fiji off the rip. That's going to be X-y.
3: You reckon she didn't save enough?
4: I reckon she didn't save enough. Sorry, Rachel. That's what I think anyway. But
5: you're not the judge,
4: I'm not.
5: Beth
4: is the judge. You know what? Give us a call, 1300-00-1063. We'd love to hear your opinion. Maggie is on the line. Maggie, what say you?
3: Yeehaw.
6: Hey, hee-haw, how are we?
4: Very good. Maggie, do you have an opinion for us?
6: Oh, I think it's a bit rough, really. And, the girls is paying out a lot of money, and I think it's just getting out of control, these bloody weddings, actually. I wouldn't be going.
4: You wouldn't be going at all.
3: I'm with you, Maggie.
6: No, I'll just give it a rest, save me money, go on a holiday.
4: If a bridesmaid 3 months out from your wedding was like, oh, this is all a bit much for me, would that not rub you the wrong way, Maggie? Would you not be like, oh, jeez, leaving her a bit late in the piece?
6: I wouldn't speak to her again.
4: Oh, you wouldn't speak to her again? See?
3: But when you're going overseas for a wedding, you can't just expect everyone's going to end up turning up there, right? You must know that you're asking for a big favour from people and to spend a lot of money on your day.
4: Yeah.
3: A little bit selfish and pretentious.
4: Okay. So, Maggie, who do you think has been the wrong here? Is it the bride or the bridesmaid?
6: Oh, I think it's the bride.
4: Okay, bang.
5: I agree with you, Maggie. Thank you.
4: Does that make you like it's Beth's wedding? Thank you, Maggie. You're going to get a double pass to Oktoberfest just for giving us a call. Ooh. Bang, just
6: Thank
4: like
6: you.
4: That.
5: Have fun. Yeah.
3: We'll see you there, Mags.
6: Okie dokie.
4: Just going down at the Townsville Brewery next Sunday. We're going to be there. Public holiday on Monday. No excuses. We've got double passes all week to give out.
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9: Hi, I'm Phoebe Humphrey. The United Nations chief has compared AI to the rise of nuclear weapons. During an address in New York, Secretary General Antonio Guterres telling the UN General Assembly that AI demands the same sense of urgency from governments. But Donald Trump is embracing it, even coining a new term for the tech.
10: In other words, welcome to the new world of superintelligence. -SI. It sounds much better.
9: Former New South Wales police officer Bo Lamar Condon claims he was acting in self-defence when he allegedly shot Jesse Baird and Luke Davies at a Sydney home. His lawyer telling the court he went to the house in February 2024 to pick up items after Jesse broke up with him. The court heard a fight broke out before shots were fired from a service gun. And air traffic controllers are reportedly being offered triple their hourly rate to avoid staff shortages. The Australian reports Air Services is making the move to encourage workers to accept overtime during the school holiday period and avoid further flight disruption.
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9: In sport, Brisbane's Lachie Neal will not play in Saturday's grand final against Fremantle after the AFL Tribunal upheld his one-match ban for a gut punch on Jack Ginnivan. Former Crows great Rory Sloane has told Nine he understands why the verdict has been upheld.
11: But it seems like just such a harsh penalty, yep. Missing a grand final for something, especially with that kind of footage.
9: And to NRL, the Roosters have named Sam Walker at halfback for Friday night's prelim against the Dolphins, while the Finns' Tom Flegler has been cleared from his concussion. That's the latest news and sport.
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9: Townsville will stay mostly sunny today with some light winds and tops of 27. That UV will be very high, however. Tomorrow turns partly cloudy with a 50% chance of showers and some easterly winds up to 30 kilometres per hour before they ease later on in the day with tops of 27 again. Right now in the CBD, it is 21 degrees. That's the latest from your local newsroom. I'm Bethany Ross with Adam and Donnie on Star 106.3.

0: From the corner of Sturt and Stanley, across Townsville and North Queensland, this is Adam.
1: Donnie, I still can't believe how much money you spend on your hair.
0: And Donnie.
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0: Live now. Star 1063.
1: Yes, indeed. Yeehaw. Welcome to Wednesday morning, the 23rd of September. It is 6:03. Show number 186 for Adam and Donnie. My name's Adam. I'm plugging in the Ethernet cable right now. Donnie is using up all the bandwidth, and Beth is getting the local news via dial-up. Good morning, everyone.
3: Wow.
1: Yeehaw. How are we?
4: That one hurts a little bit this morning because I have been having internet issues.
1: We all have.
3: No internet here in the building today. And, you know, it really is bringing us closer together. It's good offline, you know?
1: It's great.
3: And just walk away from all our screens for a moment.
1: Grab a book, touch some grass.
4: Disconnect to reconnect.
3: Remember what it's like in the real world.
1: Yes. Let's look at each other.
3: Not be able to do our jobs in any capacity, but remembering who we are as people.
1: Let's look each other in the eyes.
4: Yes, I'd rather not. This makes me quite uncomfortable.
3: Adam, you got a really big moment tonight, don't you? Indoor cricket's back.
1: Yeah, indoor cricket's back. Yeah, that's always
3: a
1: huge moment.
3: And do you have a full team?
1: I think we might be all right tonight, actually.
4: Wow, okay.
1: Wow. Might be all right tonight.
4: Any other injuries as of late? I feel like everyone is constantly getting injured in your team.
1: I think it's 1 week without an injury, so it's...
4: Oh, yeah. 1 week without incident.
1: You've got to start somewhere.
3: Mm. You do. Keep on rolling, keep on moving.
1: I'd like to share my training last night, actually, with you guys for the Breaking Point Challenge. It's like 3-4 weeks away now.
4: Yes. Yes.
1: Dropped into the bush. Don't know where I'm going, but it's going to be 30 hours
4: with
1: of physical...
4: With the Oz Army as well.
1: Physical, mental endurance for everyone's live streaming pleasure.
3: Yeah. Yeah.
1: But I've been doing training in the lead up to it, right? Last night, we're at Fuel PT and we had to do burpees to AC/DC's Thunderstruck.
4: Oh. Wow.
1: The instruction was every time he says thunder or Thunderstruck, a burpee.
3: Oh.
4: Wow.
1: And think about that song. It starts with thunder. Thunder. I think there's about 60 in that song. So
4: and for context, burpees are kind of your worst fear we're discovering.
1: I hate them. And that was the start of the sesh.
3: Mm. Oh. What'd you go on to from there?
1: Everything.
3: Yeah.
1: You name it.
3: One of those literally workouts.
1: Literally everything from like throwing heavy bowls to piggybacking people.
4: Yeah, I saw that.
1: Did you?
4: There is some footage floating around of you guys carrying
1: I nailed the piggybacking.
3: Oh,
4: I didn't know. You on the back?
3: Were you being piggybacked?
1: Oh, you had to take in turns. You had to do both.
3: So who piggybacked you?
1: Would you say
4: you're better at carrying, like, or being the piggy, the backer or the piggy?
1: Well, it's very easy to be the piggy.
3: It is.
1: I think everyone's better at that.
4: I actually think there's a skill to being the piggy.
1: Really?
4: Because I don't have grip. Did you just snort?
3: Yeah, piggy. At the gym that I have a membership at, I wouldn't say I go there, but I have a membership. We're doing like a Saturday morning session once, and you know those... those rollers, you push them along the ground.
4: Sled?
3: The sled, but they have wheels on them, right?
1: Yeah. Oh.
3: And we were outside.
1: Is that the kids' one?
3: No, you can dial them in to like put more brakes on them or whatever. You take it up with the gym owners.
1: Yeah.
3: And one of the things is we put no weights on it, but instead put a person on it. You had to push the person up, get off, then someone else jumped on. Worst nightmare kind of shit. It's a predominantly female gym, and I'm not saying that the females aren't stronger than me. Each and every one of them are. But there was just something crook about me getting pushed around by someone half my size first thing on a Saturday morning. And they're like, oh, I'll bet like I'm the king. Like, just getting pushed around. I was like, this is awful.
1: See, why is there no footage of that?
4: Yeah.
3: So if I had to jump on someone's back last night, that might have sent me over the edge.
1: It's Adam and Donnie, Start 106.3. Let's kick the show off with Somba, Home Wrecker. Next up, what do you got, Don?
3: Oh, I need to bring in... I really think that there should be legislation against brand new businesses, not just in Townsville, but across this entire country, and it's to do with their bathrooms.
4: Oh.
3: There should be stricter rules and regulations if you want to open a business. I'll tell you why next.
1: You go through so many adventures in those bathrooms, don't you? Adam and Donnie, Start 106.3.

0: It's Adam and Donnie for Snooze Townsville. It's amazing what a little snooze can do. 6:14 Wednesday morning, and it looks like more toilet trouble for Donnie.
1: No. I'm just wondering, should there be some new rules and maybe legislation into like actual law?
0: Yeah.
1: When you're opening a brand new restaurant, a brand new establishment, it's mainly aimed at the restaurant industry because I feel like they're worse than most and you kind of cop it at other places. But the brand new establishment, it's mainly aimed at the restaurant industry because I feel like they're worse than most and you kind of cop it at other places. But The thing, isn't it too?
0: He's a bit of a hero, this guy.
1: There was no special Donnie toilet, right? So it's like...
0: He's looking out for the working class, old Donnie.
1: I just don't get, like, how expensive is it really? And if you wouldn't use it in your house, why would I use it at your restaurant?
0: Why make a customer use it?
1: I just don't understand. And, like, it might sound like first world problems. It absolutely is.
0: Mm.
1: But it's just so bizarre. I went into a restaurant. We were out for lunch the other day, you and I.
0: Mm.
1: And I came out baffled, shocked.
0: Furious, he came out. He came storming out of the toilet. So what's happened?

0: in there,
1: the
0: Johnny.
1: The sound that this toilet paper made, not an ounce of grip on it. It was essentially crepe paper.
0: I hate it when you go to pull it down to take some and it rips.
1: Yeah.
0: You can't even get it down because it's too thin to even pull down.
1: To quote the famous book, everybody poops.
2: Yep.
1: So why are we acting like we don't? And why are we acting like...
2: It's not important part of our day.
1: It's so important.
0: Yeah.
1: In a country with no bidets...
0: Yes.
1: There's not a bidet in this country.
0: We stuck by the paper through thick and thin.
1: Yeah. Well, mainly thin. Mainly thin we've stuck by this paper.
0: So let's do it right.
1: I understand that cost of living's hard and it's hard to run a business,
0: no.
1: But you cannot tell me that the straw that breaks a camel's back and the reason you got to shut up shop is because you had too thick of toilet paper.
0: And we know there were one pliers knocking around when cost of living wasn't tough.
1: 100%.
0: In the glory years, there were still one pliers in those public toilets, weren't there?
1: Like, I reckon, I dare say, the toilet paper I used yesterday was half ply.
0: Half ply.
1: Half ply. I dare say it was half ply.
0: Yeah, that's wrong.
1: Like, I could see myself through it. If you hold it up to the mirror, you could see yourself through it.
0: Think of the health standards they have at restaurants when it comes to the food and the kitchens and cleanliness.
1: Yeah.
0: Just those same people you think should just check the toilet?
1: The toilet.
0: Because they can't be healthy.
1: And like a secret squatter too, kind of like a secret shopper, like pop in every now and then, just to see. Because obviously if they know the health inspection's coming, they swap it out to the thicker stuff.
0: Yeah.
1: You should have secret squatters.
0: I think you should do it. After 9 o'clock in the morning.
1: You know what? I think that's what this city needs.
0: Yeah.
1: They need an army of secret squatters going down and making a list of every business that refuses to take care of their customers.
0: Yeah, and
1: maybe it'd be better to make a list of people that are endorsing the thicker ply.
0: Yeah.
1: And
0: make it a positive thing.
1: Like Michelin don't go around and say this restaurant sucks, do
0: no.
1: they? They go around and say this restaurant's good.
0: Yeah,
1: yeah, okay.
0: You trust these guys. They actually got five ply in there.
1: A secret squatting service.
0: Yeah.
1: I think that's what this city needs.
0: Yep.
1: Damn, this is what the country needs.
0: Yes.
1: That's what the world needs right now.
0: Yes, by crikey. God bless Australia. Adam and Donnie, still on a 6-3.
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0: 6-3, Adam and Donny. 19 degrees in Townsville right now. 28 will be today's top. There could be a shower or two. And Townsville Brewing Co. once again putting on Oktoberfest. Sunday, October the 4th. That's during the October long weekend. 12 p.m. till 12 a.m. You know what that means?
1: What?
0: A good time.
1: Yeah, bloody oath it does. Public holiday the next day, and then Adam and I actually are off work. So yes, a very good time will be had by all. It'll be very merry. We're in the bully today. There's a photo of us.
0: Yeah, because we're hosting.
1: And I can't help but notice the placement of the photo is interesting.
0: Okay.
1: It looks like we definitely have something to do with the story above us.
0: Yes.
1: To me, it does. And the story above us is about a drug dealer getting granted parole.
0: Yep.
1: And we do look a bit happy in the
0: well, especially
1: photo as
0: well. You. So I think if they're going to look at either of us and think that it's
1: you
0: the
1: do
0: dealer.
1: Look more. I don't know. You do look more like you fit the headline above us.
0: You've got
1: us.
0: The big cheery grin. You've got the bleached hair. It's like that guy's been. Yeah. That guy's been dealing. That's what people will think.
1: I don't think that anyone has ever looked at me and said those words.
0: I would like to point out a couple of things about the photo.
1: Okay.
0: First of all, I have a proper Stein, proper German Stein in my hand, a liter.
1: Yep.
0: Glass of beer. You've got two small, what they were calling steins, but they're not steins if they're not a litre.
1: Well, no.
0: They're pints.
1: Yeah, okay, but
0: that's outrageous.
1: Someone had to hold two and someone had to hold one.
0: A bit heavy for you, was it?
1: No,
0: it wasn't. The litre was a bit heavy.
1: It wasn't that it was heavy. Well, actually, it's harder to hold two.
0: Is it?
1: Yeah, it's harder to hold two.
0: It doesn't seem like it would make sense to me. Also, another disappointing thing, we took this photo yesterday wearing lederhosens.
1: Yeah.
0: The outfit for Oktoberfest, and Donnie was too embarrassed to walk through the streets with his lederhosen. He took the braces off.
1: Wow. I still had the pants on.
0: Doesn't count, mate.
1: I still had the pants on. And I'll say this. I desperately need to get fuel to the point where I almost ran out on the way to work today.
0: Yeah.
1: I was going to stop yesterday, but because I was dressed in my lederhosen, I thought, oh, better not. Better roll the dice tomorrow morning on the way to work.
0: It's Adam and Donnie Stone at 6-3. Next up, news with Bethany Ross. And we got some weird news.
1: Yes. Yeah, I'm sorry. yeah, we do. Someone pepper sprayed someone at a movie theater.
0: Wow.
1: Something that everyone has always wanted to do, but by God, he actually did it.
0: Can't do that.
1: And we learned that you shouldn't.
0: Adam and Donnie, Star 106.3.
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13: Good morning. I'm Bethany Ross here with your local news. Well, a 22-year-old Mount Lowe man has been charged after an alleged glass attack in Townsville City. Police say the man struck a 23-year-old Townsville man with a glass at a business on Flinders Street just before 11:20 on Saturday night. The victim suffered minor injuries and was taken to hospital. The accused faces a charge of assault causing bodily harm whilst armed and will front Townsville Magistrates Court on October 1. In other news, a smoke warning is still in place for parts of Townsville with thick smoke from a fire near Cape Cleveland, affecting Gelago, Nome, Cape Cleveland and Alligator Creek. Fire crews were on scene yesterday again, but the fire is not yet under control. Residents affected by thick smoke are being told to stay indoors and close windows and doors. In other news, Townsville has delivered a powerful show of support for its veterans, with the Wounded Heroes 24-hour challenge pushing its fundraising total to $118,508. Veterans Centre Manager Dave McHenry says the funds are critical as we head into Christmas, the most dangerous time of year for veterans in crisis.
14: There's a lot of the veterans who have gone through PTSD and turmoil. They've separated from their families, their friends, and it's a time where they remember sort of what they've lost and what they're missing out on, and that really weighs heavily on them. And that's why we find that those killer times of the year are real crisis surges.
13: Donations do stay open until September 27, with next year's event locked in for September 18 to 19. And finally, children in Townsville have launched into the school holidays with an inclusive camp run by high school and uni students, offering tailored activities at Townsville Grammar designed to support social connection and confidence for kids with disability, all free for families.
15: The camps are provided entirely free, so there is no cost to the families to participate. And in addition to that, there's no need for the families to access their NDIS funding.
13: That's CEO Sophie Ryan speaking a win there. The Sony Foundation program has supported 11,000 children since 1998 and continues to expand across 40 schools and universities.
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16: Hi, I'm Phoebe Humphrey. Well, as petrol and diesel prices return to a six-month high, we're being warned they could soar even further as the Middle East conflict drags on. Experts from Barclays says under a worst-case scenario, they could rise by another 50 cents. The US has slammed Australia's digital duty of care proposal, claiming it facilitates censorship. The US government has raised concerns about the algorithm reforms, which would allow Aussies to opt out of addictive algorithms and simply view accounts they follow. It's requested the Albanese government withdraw plans to mandate it. South Australian police are reportedly pushing for a reward to be offered in the Gus Lamont case. Nine reports police are going to new lengths to find the missing boy 1 year on from his disappearance. And fresh concerns are being raised about underage gambling, with reports some students are getting around age checks and betting while they're at school. The Australia Institute says more than 600,000 12 to 17 year olds had a punt between 2017 and 2024.
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16: In sport, the Lions have suffered a huge blow ahead of Saturday's AFL Grand Final, with the Tribunal upholding a one-match ban slapped on Lachie Neal for his gut punch on Hawthorn's Jack Ginnivan. Brisbane CEO Sam Graham telling Seven they're weighing up an appeal.
17: Disappointed in the outcome, and we're going to consider our options.
16: And team sheets for this weekend's NRL prelim finals have been released. Sam Walker returns from injury for the Roosters, while Nathan Cleary has been named for Penrith despite suffering a foot injury less than 2 weeks ago. That's the latest news and sport.
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13: Townsville's Wednesday is going to be partly cloudy with a medium chance of showers later on this morning and in the afternoon, and easterly winds up to 35 kilometres per hour. A top of 27. Tomorrow partly cloudy with showers more likely in the north and another top of 27. Right now in the CBD it's 17 degrees. That's the latest from your local newsroom. 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
0: Yeehaw, welcome to Wednesday. It is Adam and Donnie this Friday in Townsville. We are turning it on for the soccer. We're going to prove why we are the events capital of the North. Not only is the soccer game between Australia and Brazil kicking off at 8 p.m. at Queensland Country Bank Stadium, but from 3 p.m. the whole street party officially kicks off.
1: I saw last night at trivia, Todd came up to me. He used to do a bit of work with the convoy, and he has two Brazilian exchange students right now. That happened to be over here.
0: Oh, they'd love it.
1: They are losing their minds. Yeah. They cannot believe it.
0: Yep.
1: Bumped into them last night. I was like, did you know? They're like, no, we just came over for exchange.
0: Yep.
1: And now they're like, oh, they started listing off all the Brazilian players. They cannot believe, they're beyond excited.
0: You reckon there'll
1: be 13-year-old boys.
0: A lot of Brazilian fans there. I know when the rugby came, there was a lot of Argentine fans, right?
1: There was. Or even just remember back to the World Cup, we sent our promotions manager Jake down to Flinders Street Wolves. And there was a whole bunch of Spanish.
0: Yep.
1: And obviously, these are not the nations of Brazil, Argentina, or Spain. but I know that there's a much more multicultural city than people imagine it to be. So I think it's going to be huge.
0: It's going to be amazing.
1: And within the next half hour or so, we're going to find out what's going on with our tickets. You and I purchased tickets a while ago, but this, I don't know. I haven't seen mine come through yet.
0: No, our promo manager, Jake, wants to talk to us about it on air for some reason before we get to 7 o'clock. So, we're going to find out along with you listening. But next up,
1: we're both very excited.
0: Oh, we are. Next up, something very strange.
1: Well, a man has been pepper sprayed in the United States of America inside a movie theater for being on his phone.
0: Whose side are we on?
1: I mean, I'm obviously on the side of the law.
0: Exactly. That, I was going to say the same thing. No,
1: but
0: what?
1: We'll get into it next.
0: Adam and Donnie Stowe, 6-3. This is Taylor Swift. I knew it. I knew you.

0: Star 106.3, Adam and Donny. That's Taylor Swift. She's got a brand new single coming out in a couple of days. So Friday, September the 25th, American time, 2 p.m. So I imagine that'll probably be Saturday for us.
1: Yeah.
0: It's called Patient Zero.
1: Huge.
0: Time for weird news, Don.
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1: Heading over to LA right now, Burbank, California, to be precise, where a man has been arrested for doing something bizarro in a movie theatre. Have a listen.
3: Burbank police say a 34-year-old man was upset when the guest was using his phone during a movie. It happened on Tuesday at the popular AMC 16. The alleged assailant was arrested and is now awaiting charges of misdemeanor battery. Two other guests in the theater said they also experienced some irritation from the pepper spray.
1: Yeah, that's right. He pepper sprayed someone for being on their phone during the movie. The movie in question was that new Andrew Garfield one, The Uprising. Have a listen. Imagine being pepper sprayed for this.
4: Once we draw blood, we open the gates of hell for all that you've taken from us, all that we've lost. Time to pay.
1: I don't know if there is a movie I'd like to be pepper sprayed to, but there's a lot going on there. Yeah. It's very serious. You'd be having a burning sensation.
0: Yep.
1: The man who did the spraying has been arrested and is now looking at taking on some charges. No charges laid for the one on his phone
0: during a movie
1: yet, though.
0: That should be illegal too, right? Can we bring in a law, some kind of fine, a ban? Can we ban him?
1: I'm not joking. I was unironically, as reading through the story, just waiting for something to happened to the guy who was on his phone during the movie. Obviously, it's not illegal.
0: Yeah.
1: And obviously, you should never, ever choose violence.
0: What you need
1: to do is get up out of your seat, walk outside, grab the 18-year-old working behind the counter and complain like an adult.
0: Yes. Yeah, exactly. I know you've been to America a few times. I've been a couple of times. Have you ever seen a movie over there?
1: No.
0: Apparently the audiences there are louder than ours.
1: Oh, really?
0: I've seen lots of TikToks of Americans coming to Australia and go, oh my God, they're so respectful in the movie theater. No one makes a noise.
1: I don't believe so. I reckon we get up and about, like, so much yapping in movie theaters. Mm. So too.
0: Depends. Depends if it's school holidays or not.
1: Doesn't it just break your heart when, like, you're going on a date with someone or maybe it's a friend of yours and you get into the movie, maybe you're at the theater, wherever you are, and they start talking during the show?
0: Yeah.
1: It's a visceral reaction I have because I go, oh, I was wrong about you.
0: Yeah.
1: That's crazy. I've done this on the show before. Are you someone that talks during movies or shows? And people do call. They're proud of themselves.
0: They are. Wow.
1: They're proud of themselves.
0: You shouldn't be. You should be ashamed.
1: Well, I bought my ticket so I can do what I want.
0: No, you can't.
1: Crazy
0: stuff. That applies to your own lounge room, not the movie theater.
1: And I can't express enough. Do not pepper spray anyone.
0: No,
1: do not choose violence.
0: Of course not. It's illegal.
1: But if you're going to talk in movie theaters, a precedent's been set about, you know, vigilante crime fighting.
0: Okay.
1: That's all I'm saying.
0: Okay, we'll leave it. We'll just put
1: that
0: down.
1: That's all I'm saying. I wouldn't do it. I would never encourage someone to.
0: Yeah.
1: I'm just saying some people are. So just watch yourself. That's all I'm saying.
0: Okay, Donnie. Blessed Union of Souls plays now at Stone 06.3. Adam and Donnie. Yeah.

0: Blessed Union of Souls. Good morning. It's Star 106.3, Adam and Donnie. Townsville sitting on 17 degrees right now. 28 is going to be today's top. There could be a shower or two. Next up, our promo manager, Jake, wants to come in here, Donnie.
1: Wants to talk to us about the Socceroos game on Friday. The three of us bought tickets together, but I'm yet to get a confirmation email.
0: I haven't got anything. I don't know anything about the tickets, and it's this Friday.
1: Yeah.
0: It's 2 days away.
1: Yeah.
0: So he's got some splaining to do.
1: Yes, he does.
0: Up next, Adam and Donnie, Star 106.3.

0: 963.
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0: Morning, it's Adam and Donnie. We are two sleeps away from the big soccer game here in Townsville.
1: Socceroos, Brazil, Friday night. I am amped up for this. I am red hot and raring to go. I love it. I can't believe it's happening. They land tomorrow going to Ardo. And our boy Jakey is in the studio, our promotions manager. G'day, Jake.
2: Good morning.
1: Now, I'm a bit confused as to why Jake's here, because from what I understand, the situation was, and this isn't even like an on-air promotion.
2: No.
1: So this was, the three of us were going to the soccer.
2: Yes.
1: On Friday.
2: Yes.
1: You said, hey, boys, I'll buy the tickets when they go on sale.
2: It was up to me. Yep.
1: We both sent you money, so what's the issue?
2: The issue is that I was so excited. I was like, it's me, Adam and Donnie.
1: Yep.
2: So I went on there and got two tickets for, you know, you guys, and then went to the cart and purchased and realised I only got two tickets.
0: Two for the three of us?
2: Yeah, I just thought, you know, it doesn't matter. I got two tickets, I messed up.
0: You made the mistake, so me and Donnie will go and...
2: No. I got the tickets, so it's only... And there's no more tickets I can buy.
1: We both transferred you for the tickets.
2: So who wants the money back out of you guys?
1: No, hold on, no.
0: I want to go to the Socceroos.
2: No, I want to go because I bought the tickets.
1: Well, you technically, I'd say that you were more of a ticket broker in this situation. You've bought tickets for Adam and I is what I'd say has happened.
2: Yeah. I mean, I can buy more tickets, but I won't be sitting next to you guys.
1: Yeah, so that's the problem.
0: Yep, you sit by yourself.
1: Sit by yourself.
2: No! So who's coming with me, Adam or Donnie?
0: I'll go.
1: No.
0: Do you want me to go ahead?
1: Hold on. That's not fair. No, I want to go as
0: shotgun,
1: well.
0: Shotgun.
1: Well, you don't even like soccer, Adam.
0: Well, I don't mind it.
2: It's Brazil and Australia.
0: When it's in town or the World Cup's on, I get right involved.
1: Yeah? What's your favourite thing about the Socceroos?
0: Wow, it's so hard to pick a favourite, but I'll tell you what. Remember that goal?
1: You don't want to take him. He doesn't even like the Socceroos. Take me.
2: Why do you want to go?
1: Because I actually like, so I got a signed Arsenal jersey at my house. Like
0: that's Arsenal, mate. They're not playing.
2: Yeah, they're not playing.
0: You go support England.
1: I know they're not playing, but I play indoor soccer. Like I'm clearly the soccer fan of the show. I played in the Jenbrough Memorial Cup like 5 weeks ago. I played at a soccer tournament.
2: I was thinking we do a series of challenges, maybe.
0: A series of challenges, really? Like, what do you have in mind?
2: I don't know. Well, what's some things that Australians love doing at the soccer game?
1: Well,
0: you got to have a pie.
2: Eating a pie?
0: Is pie at a sport game?
1: Yeah, so you want us to eat a pie?
0: I can do that.
2: I have an idea. The fastest person to eat a pie.
1: No, that's only one thing. Like, okay. I'm not very hungry right now.
2: What about a soccer game between you guys?
1: A 1v1 soccer.
2: Penalty shootout?
0: Penalty. I reckon I could take him on in a penalty shootout.
1: Yeah, but I think, okay, but these are just both physical things that actually have nothing to do with it. There should be some kind of soccer quiz as well if you're going to do it. I'll do it for the show, even though you technically owe me $80. I'll do it for the show just to prove once and for all that Adam doesn't know anything about soccer.
0: If we do a soccer quiz, you make it fair, Jake.
1: How could it be?
0: You make it fair.
1: How could it be unfair?
2: What is the size of a soccer ball?
1: Stupid question.
0: Do you know?
2: How many teams are on a soccer? No, how many people are on?
0: How many teams are on a soccer?
2: I mean, how many people
0: how
2: on
0: many
2: a soccer
0: teams
2: team?
0: Are on a soccer? I think we win, Donnie. You and I should go. He's just lost.
1: All right, how about this? What's the time? Can you come back at 8:10?
2: Yep.
1: After we do the $1,000 minute, we'll do a soccer quiz.
2: Two quizzes back to back.
1: No, that would yes, get out of here. You come back at 8:10, we'll do a soccer quiz. Yep. And try and lead with something better than how many players are on a soccer.
0: It's on a soccer, yeah, exactly. Thanks, Jake. After 7 o'clock, Adam and Donnie's gatekeepers are back. If you want to win yourself a $7,000 automatic gate, then stand by. It's all thanks to Forza Fencing. Next up, Beth has our local news.
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14: 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Wilcox Street inbounds through Cosgrove to Ingham Road. 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
15: Good morning, I'm Bethany Ross here with your local news. Well, an airman has been charged after allegedly doing a burnout in front of an unmarked police car with a dog in the tray. Police say the 45-year-old was intercepted on Drysdale Street on Sunday and returned a blood alcohol reading of 0.198. He's facing six charges, including drink driving, unlicensed driving and animal cruelty. In other news, more than 200 Townsville locals signed up for the 24-hour Castle Hill Challenge and hundreds more turned out across the weekend, helping Wounded Heroes push its fundraising total past $118,000. Wounded Heroes Australia says the community has smashed expectations. Veteran Centre Manager Dave McHenry says that demand never really stops, with $14,000 going out the door every week to support veterans.
16: Nick D'Amato got up there, and he was up there during the Hour of Power for the Chin-Up Challenge. His efforts alone got us $700 towards our total. We also had Phil Thompson. He pounded out a few laps on the hill. We actually had a world record set during the event too. Devin, who is a wheelchair athlete, and he did 11 laps of Castle Hill.
15: Next year's challenge is already locked in for September 18 to 19. In other news, as part of Dementia Action Week, there are calls for more conversations aimed at improving awareness and reducing stigma. Dementia Australia CEO Professor Tanya Buchanan says that we aren't talking enough about the condition, despite it being the nation's leading cause of death.
17: This year, there are estimated to be close to 500,000 people living with dementia in Australia and 1.7 million people involved in their care. We know the number of people in Australia living with dementia is expected to increase to more than 1 million by 2065. And dementia is currently the leading cause of death in Australia.
15: An estimated 2,649 people here in Townsville have dementia, though that number is expected to increase 83% in the next 30 years. And finally, Townsville residents now have a new tool to stay across bushfire threats, with Council launching a dedicated bushfire dashboard. It brings together real-time fire warnings, incidents, weather and fire danger ratings all in one place. The dashboard will be the first page residents see on Council's disaster website from June to October during North Queensland bushfire season.
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18: Hi, I'm Phoebe Humphrey. Jetstar customers flying today and tomorrow may be able to squeeze a little more in their carry-on. The Australian Services Union is taking 48 hours of industrial action, with members waiving additional fees for things like excess baggage, seat changes and late fees. Beau Lamar Condon is expected back in court today for day three of his murder trial in Sydney. The court heard the former police officer acted in self-defence when he allegedly shot his ex-boyfriend Jesse Baird and his partner Luke Davies in February 2024. His defence claims the shootings were accidental after a struggle broke out. And Donald Trump says he has some thinking to do as the stalemate continues in his war on Iran. The US president says he's confident a deal can be reached after America's midterm elections, but for now he has a decision to make.
19: Will a deal be made with Iran that lets them rebuild and create a far greater country than it ever was before? Or do I annihilate the Islamic Republic?
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18: In sport, Brisbane's Lachie Neal will not play in Saturday's AFL Grand Final after the tribunal upheld his one-match ban for a gut punch on Hawthorn's Jack Ginnivan. Bombers legend James Hurd telling Nine it's a remarkable call.
20: I mean, this is an absolute champion of the game and one of the most important players in last year's Grand Final, the second half. He's been in remarkable form. This is an incredible result for Brisbane and going to make Fremantle's job all the more easier.
18: And Panthers skipper Isaiah Yeo will return for their prelim clash against the Knights. He's been out with a pec injury but says he's good to go. That's the latest news and sport.
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15: Well, it may be looking pretty sunny this morning, but there is a 60% chance of showers later this afternoon, with strong easterlies on a top of 27 today. Tomorrow brings a high chance of rain as well in the north and a max of 27 as winds ease before dawn. That is the latest news, sport and weather. I'm Bethany Ross here with Adam and Donnie on Star 106.3.
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3: 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From Sturton Stanley, across Townsville and North Queensland, this is Adam and Donnie. Live now. Now. Star.
0: Yeehaw, good morning. Show number 186 for Adam and Donnie. Newsreader Beth here as well. Well, the news is out of the NRL. Oh. There may be no pre-game entertainment. Tones and I has pulled out. Right?
1: It's embarrassing.
0: Over an argument over Dance Monkey, was it?
15: Yeah, I think so. There was a particular song she was asked to play and she said no. It's so last minute though, isn't it?
1: I just love that Peter Volandis is in a meeting like, you know, can you do Dance Monkey? Peter Volandis is a man who a few months ago, it's now broken. I thought it was big news a few months ago, but I must have just got sent it. He replaced all the plants at NRL HQ with footballs to save on watering costs.
15: Okay.
1: No, I'm not joking.
0: Really?
1: He said, you don't have to water a footy. And so they took all the plants out and replaced them with footballs.
0: Yeah.
1: I forget where I saw that. It was on like a close friend's story a few months ago.
15: Still in their pots? Is that
1: in the pots, yeah.
15: What?
1: Yeah, it's all pots. Footies. It's all footies. It's on. You can go look that up. That's true. He's replaced. I mean, the NRL is a crazy place. Like, seriously, sometimes you look at them and you think, oh, they got it all together. I remember when just around the traps, just before the Dolphins came in, I'm talking like a week or two before, an all-staff email came out from then CEO saying, we all need to clean up our desks.
0: Yeah.
1: Like, like, dude, you're about to launch an NRL club. Talking about cleaning up your desk.
15: It's important.
1: So the fact that the Toes and Eye thing has fallen through, yeah, I buy that.
15: It doesn't surprise you.
1: Totally, utterly buy that.
0: So what are they going to do? Are they going to get Shepherd?
1: They need to get the Matty Mullins Yeehaw boys at this stage.
0: Because
1: we can get a crowd going. We can whip them into a frenzy.
0: We went on hiatus yesterday, but we did say that if the money's right, we will reunite.
15: I did hear you say that. I mean, that paycheck could be pretty decent. You'd be looking at a couple bucks at
1: least. We're hosting Oktoberfest, though, so I don't know.
0: We're already booked up.
1: There is schedule.
0: Sorry.
1: Maybe they'd be able to beam us in from the NRL Grand
0: Although,
1: Final for
0: Donny,
1: Oktoberfest.
0: Two events. One day, I'm hearing bidding war.
1: also, I'm pretty sure there'll be a daylight savings on Sunday, so we'll get some time back flying down.
15: I reckon you guys should.
1: Oh, wait, no, we lose time. That makes it harder.
15: Your song of choice should be Dance Monkey as well.
1: Yeah.
0: Oh,
15: yes. Your own little
1: crowd,
15: cover.
1: I'll get the crowd absolutely pumping. I mean, and I know, knock on Tones, and I know she plays 16 gigs here a year in Townsville. I'm shocked that was going to be the show.
15: That's the deal breaker?
1: Like, no, I'm just shocked that was going to, like, the AFL have Kylie.
15: Yeah, I see what you're saying.
1: I'm not saying that Tones are not, like, I've seen her live a bunch of times. She's great.
15: Yeah.
1: She's not Kylie Minogue.
15: Yeah. Yeah.
1: What are we doing here?
15: And it's even more interesting to then turn it down.
1: Yeah, to get snubbed by Tones and I.
15: Yeah.
1: It's quite crazy.
15: It is a power move on her behalf, for sure.
1: Good on her. Yeah. If she doesn't want to play Dance Monkey, fair enough. This monkey will not dance. Yes. I guess. There you go.
0: The Dance Monkey artist is protecting her artistic integrity.
1: Fair enough.
15: There you go.
1: The most streamed song on Spotify by a female of all time is Dance Monkey. So I guess when you have that kind of pull, you can do what you want.
0: That's right.
1: Anyway.
0: Next up, Adam and Donnie's Gatekeepers are back. If you'd like to win yourself a brand new automatic gate valued at $7,000, we'll tell you how. It's thanks to Forza Fencing. Right now, though, it's Daft Punk, Get Lucky. Adam and Donnie, Star 106.3.

0: Punk, Get Lucky. 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Quarter past seven. The gatekeepers are back. Let's just open this up.
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4: A lot of people want them.
3: Yeah.
4: Entries are coming in thick and fast. We've got Luke on the phone right now. Luke, tell us why you need a new gate. You need one, do you?
5: I absolutely need a new gate.
3: Why? What's happened?
5: Well, hey, look, we've been lucky enough. The family, we just bought our first home not long ago, so...
3: Congrats.
5: You know, it's needing a few bits and pieces to finish it off, and a gate is one.
3: So you just bought a new place. What's the exact address?
4: And can we get your tax file number as well while we're there?
5: So yeah, look, that stuff I'll let you know after.
3: Oh, yeah, fair enough. I just need to know where to deliver
4: it. Is it a bit of a fixer-upper? Like, what's the gate sitch at the moment? There's no gate at all.
5: No, mate, there's no gate. There's no fence. So I'd like to start with a gate and then build a fence around it.
3: that's fair enough.
6: What's life without dreams?
3: Luke, you are 100% in the draw, brother. Thank you for the call.
5: Fantastic, boys. Thank you very much. Have a good day.
3: You too, bro. Have a good one.
5: Thanks. Cheers.
4: Star1063.com.au to get your entry in for a brand new $7,000 automatic gate. It's a good prize.
3: It's a massive prize. It is huge, and we'll be making calls, or you could call us until Friday next week when somebody wins this thing.
4: This is a new one from Cyril, Breathless, Star1063, Adam and Donnie. Soon, Donnie, I want to talk about the worst possible noise you can hear in your home for 5 straight hours. Have a think about what that is, because I've got the answer.
3: Okay.
4: Adam and Donnie, Star1063.

0: has a little bit of a Nintendo Wii tinge about it, that song, I think. We're doing it for Snooze Towns. Well, it's amazing what a little snooze can do. Donnie, I went home yesterday to my apartment, right, and heard some noises coming through the wall, which I thought was drilling.
1: Right.
0: Have a listen to this. I took some audio of it. That's in my living room. Through the wall, which I thought was drilling.
1: Right.
0: Have a listen to this. I took some audio of it. That's in my

0: know whether, I don't think it was a drill. I think it was worse. I think it was a jackhammer.
1: Yeah, it was something.
0: They were tearing up the floor. That's my living room for 5 hours. So what do you do? What can you do? You can't read. You can't watch a movie. You can't listen to music. You can't nap.
1: You can't really complain either because it's the middle of the day.
0: I know.
1: So when are they meant to do it?
0: They are allowed to do work in that apartment, aren't they?
1: Gracious. What are they doing in there?
0: I don't know.
1: What
0: and it's so annoying. But, yeah, as you say, can I complain? Well, they're not breaking any laws.
1: No.
0: I mean, a heads up would have been nice, just so you know.
1: What would you have done?
0: There's going to be 5 hours worth of jackhammering going on next door. But I think the thing that's only fair, like, I couldn't do anything in my apartment with this going on. What can you do? Can't hear myself think.
1: Yeah.
0: I think I should get a refund on my rent for that day. Just for that day. I've done the calculation. It's $70 they owe me.
1: For the whole day? Or
0: yeah.
1: Or just the 5 hours?
0: No, I think the whole day because of inconvenience and stuff as well. Don't you think that's fair?
1: Think so.
0: $70, that's all I'm asking for. $70 refund.
1: Jeez, pay $4.90 a week for rent on your own.
0: Don't
1: nice.
0: Do those
1: must
0: kind of calculations. That's private information.
1: Must be nice.
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0: Bryan Adams with Sporty Spice. When You're Gone, Star 106.3, Adam and Donnie and Townsville Brewing Co. are bringing back Oktoberfest next Sunday, the 4th of October. 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
1: Yes.
0: We've got tickets for you straight after 7.30 news, and we're hosting it. We're going to have a great time. 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
4: Traffic is under speed, Wilcox Street through Cosgrove, looking good through Garvin and Currajong around Mather Street, Duckworth Street. Minor delays on Hugh Street, Busway through West End near Ingham Road, just a little bit stop start. This week at IJ, Smith's Crinkle Cut 150 to 170 grams or Double Crunch Chips 150 grams, half price, just 250. Stock up for game day in September 29 at participating stores. I'm Brad Moore, traffic in 30 minutes on Star 106.
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11: Good morning, I'm Bethany Ross here with your local news. Well, a night out in Townsville City has ended with a man allegedly being struck in the face with glass. Police say a 22-year-old Mount Low man attacked a 23-year-old at a business on Flinders Street just before 11:20 on Saturday night. The victim suffered minor injuries and was taken to hospital. The alleged attacker has been charged with assault, causing bodily harm whilst armed, and will appear in court next month. In other news, a new survey suggests we aren't talking enough about dementia, despite being the nation's leading cause of death. One in two Australians say that they have little or no knowledge, even though 500,000 Aussies are currently living with the condition. An estimated 2,649 people here in Townsville have dementia, though that number is expected to increase 83% in the next 30 years.
12: Skin cancer, sun safety, mental health and heart health are all discussed more openly than dementia. And as a nation, we've done a great job in having these really important conversations with national campaigns like Slip, Slop, Slap, Seek and Slide, and asking each other if we're okay. Those conversations have made a real difference. But with dementia, we're not there yet.
11: That's Dementia Australia CEO, Professor Tanya Buchanan, speaking there. Queensland's biggest sports screen has landed in Townsville. According to The Ville, they've unveiled a massive curved LED screen at its sports bar. It is designed to put fans in the middle of the action from NRL to AFL and UFC, boxing, cricket and major racing. And there's $5 schooners during every NRL finals match as well, from kickoff to full time. And finally, children in Townsville are kicking off the school holidays with a unique camp at Townsville Grammar School, where student carers provide full-time support and create meaningful, inclusive experiences for kids with disability. The Sony Foundation says the program delivers $2.75 million worth of respite each year across the country, breaking down stigma and giving families a vital break.
1: And we're really grateful to the schools in our regional areas that do host the camps, and then also the reach that goes beyond that to those families that don't get anything like this and that are able to attend and stay as a family unit while their kids attend the camp program.
11: That's CEO Sophie Ryan speaking a win there.
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13: Hi, I'm Phoebe Humphrey. The Coalition says Anthony Albanese remains out of touch when it comes to fuel costs. The opposition is calling for another cut to the fuel excise as prices at the Bowser rise to their highest in 6 months. National Senate Leader Bridget McKenzie telling Seven Aussies are feeling the pressure.
14: We're putting on the table a fuel price shield that when that international price stays over $100 a barrel for more than 2 weeks, that it's an automatic reduction, a halving of the fuel excise.
13: The head of the United Nations has warned AI demands the same sense of urgency as nuclear weapons. Secretary General Antonio Guterres making the comparison during an address to the UN General Assembly in New York, which the PM is attending. And Princess Diana's brother has apologised over an error in his new book. Earl Spencer claimed Piers Morgan was the editor of the Daily Mirror in 1993, when it published photos of Diana exercising at the gym. Piers didn't hold that position until 95. He's now calling for the book to be removed from shelves.
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13: In sport, Brisbane's Lachie Neal will not play in Saturday's AFL Grand Final after the tribunal upheld his one-match ban for a gut punch on Jack Ginnivan. Former Crows great Rory Sloane has told Nine he understands why the verdict has been upheld.
15: But it seems like just such a harsh penalty, yep. Missing a grand final for something, especially with that kind of footage.
13: And to NRL, the Roosters have named Sam Walker at halfback for Friday night's prelim against the Dolphins, while the Finns' Tom Flegler has been cleared from his concussion. That's the latest news and sport.
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11: Well, it may be looking pretty sunny this morning, but there is a 60% chance of showers later this afternoon, with strong easterlies on a top of 27 today. Tomorrow brings a high chance of rain as well in the north and a max of 27 as winds ease before dawn. That is the latest news, sport and weather. I'm Bethany Ross here with Adam and Donny on Star 106.3.
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2: 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From the corner of Sturt and Stanley, across Townsville and North Queensland, this is Adam and Donny on air now. 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
0: Yeehaw, happy Wednesday. It is Adam and Donny, and happy school holidays day three. And Donny, what do kids love more than anything, my friend? More than anything in the world.
17: Chocolate.
0: Bugs.
17: What?
0: That's right, bugs. Kids love them. At City Libraries, Riverway has gone buggo with Stephen Gill today, 10 a.m. to 12 p.m. Kids can get up and close with insects and creepy crawlies with Stephen Gill, who loves them as well.
17: Yeah, right. Get up close and personal with some bugs.
0: Yep. Didn't you love bugs as a kid? Did you ever play with a slater in your time?
17: A what?
0: A slater?
17: No, what is that?
0: They roll into little balls if you touch them.
17: No.
0: You never...
17: I have no idea what you're talking about.
0: You haven't lived, mate. You grew up with them iPads.
17: So that's going down at Riverway today?
0: Yeah.
17: Go out there.
0: City Libraries.
17: There'll be some interesting cats out there, I'm sure. of that.
0: 10 a.m. Stephen Gill himself, interesting man. You look him up.
17: Gilmeister.
0: You look him up. The first image that comes up is him with a bunch of bugs. He loves them.
17: Passes the sniff test. Then
0: he loves them.
17: Another thing that kids love doing is repeating absolutely everything that they ever hear, even when they're not meant to. It happened to me. And I want to open the phones next, 1300 00 1063. When did your kids repeat what you were saying? My nephew has started dropping the heavy F in conversations that involve me.
0: Yep.
17: Because apparently I said it in front of him.
0: Yeah, you got to be careful, Donnie.
17: We'd love to know next, 1300 00 1063. Double pass to Oktoberfest for the most embarrassing story out there. We'll do it next. When did you put your foot in it around your kid? And they ended up putting their foot in it in front of you.
0: Bruno Mars, On My Soul, place now. Stone is 6-3, Adam and Donnie.

0: One on my soul, Star 106.3, Adam and Donny. $1,000 minute about 15 minutes away. Before we get there, though, Don, teaching kids the wrong thing.
1: Yeah, I was on the phone FaceTiming my sister, and basically what happened was my little nephew Archie stuck his head in and he goes, "Oh, hey, Uncle Donny, how the are ya?" And I was like, whoa.
0: Yeah.
1: What's going on there? Where'd he learn how to do that? And then my sister Michelle goes, "It was you.
0: Yeah,
1: you said that to someone on the phone when he was in the back seat of the car a few months ago visiting Townsville." And I was like, "Right." And she goes, "So now every time your name gets brought up, he says it." And I was like, "Well, I've ruined a child. That's cool.
0: Yeah, forever."
1: Yasmin, we had her on the phone earlier. She had this to say.
2: When he went to the toilet, you know, I'm like, "Holy shit." And then every time someone goes to the toilet, he's like, "Oh, mummy's doing a holy shit."
0: No. Oh, no. Why did you say that when you went to the toilet? Why?
2: When he went, it was really smelly. And it was really big. And I went, holy shit.
0: Yeah, no, we got it.
1: That was Yasmin there from Browse Mustard. We're taking your calls, 1-300-00-1063. When did you teach a kid the wrong thing, pretty much?
0: Jessica, what's your story?
3: Well, it wasn't me, but it was my daughter. One time when we were at swimming lessons, she turned around to her swimming instructor and said, "Your teeth are really yellow. Maybe if you brushed them, they wouldn't be so yellow."
0: Oh, maybe if you brushed Sick. Them. Dental
1: That's
0: advice.
1: Awesome.
0: You're going to grow up to be a dentist, I reckon.
3: apparently. So I just wish the ground had swallowed me whole then and there.
1: Do you remember a time ever making fun of anyone's teeth, or she's just picked that up somewhere else?
3: I think because we always tell her if she didn't brush her teeth, they would go yellow.
1: She's just trying to spread the good word.
0: Yeah, been teaching a good dental health. You've been a good parent, frankly.
1: Oh, I love it, Jessica. Thank you for the call.
3: No, thank you.
0: 1-300-00-1063. If you've got a story, we've got Oktoberfest tickets on it.
1: Yeah, double pass. If you could beat Jessica's story, 1-300-00-1063. You know, if you didn't eat so much food, you wouldn't be as big, miss.
0: Where'd you learn that? You, mummy, I learned by listening to you. Adam and Donny, Stone 063. This is Lola Young.

0: Lola, Young, Messi, Star 106.3, Adam and Donny. 22 degrees in Townsville currently. 28 is going to be today's top. Could be a shower or two. We've got a double pass to Oktoberfest on the 4th of October. That's a Sunday during the long weekend at Townsville Brewing Co. We want to know when you've put your foot in it.
1: Yeah, absolutely. 1300 00 1063. I dropped a big F in front of my little nephew Archie, and now every time my name's brought up, he drops it.
0: Yeah.
1: Which is just, I'm honestly starting to... Some responsibility lies with the parents here.
2: Does it now, Donnie?
0: Does it?
1: But Stacey is on the line. We want to know, when did this happen to you? Yeehaw, Stacey.
3: Yeehaw, boys.
1: Have you done what I've done? Have you put your foot in it before?
3: No, but my older daughter has. Ooh. To my younger daughter. So my older daughter had a driver's license and was driving with the younger daughter in the car, and she saw someone on her phone. And she turned around and goes, "Get off your phone, you DH."
1: Yeah.
3: And then I was driving with my younger daughter in the car, and she saw someone on their phone, who then turned around to me and goes, "Get off your phone, you DH."
1: That's a good one. You know, out of everything that it could be, we got someone out there policing the streets.
2: Yeah.
1: That's what we got there. We're starting them young police in the streets, teaching them right and wrong.
3: 100%. And when I confronted the older daughter, she said, "It wasn't me. I wouldn't do that." Then was driving me in the car and turned around and proceeded to then critique someone else's driving with the same words.
2: Wow.
1: We love a DH.
2: Yeah, it's not bad. I think your older daughter's a bit of a hero, frankly.
1: Yeah, honestly, she really is. A law-abiding citizen is what she is, Stacey. Thank you so much for the call. You're a legend.
3: No worries. Thank you, guys.
2: Thank you, Stacey.
0: So what we got there is a future dentist, a future cop, but what have you taught your nephew to be? A blue comedian.
1: Future dropkick.
2: Adam and Johnny, Saturday 6-3. $1,000 minute bonus question up next.

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0: In Excess, Original Sin, Star 106.3, Adam and Donnie are about to give out the $1,000 minute bonus question. Ooh. But just before that, we were talking about kids saying naughty things. We've got Holly on the line, 1300 00 1063. Yeehaw, Holly.
1: Good morning, yeehaw.
2: You got a story for us, Holly?
1: I do.
2: What happened?
1: He would have been 3 or 4 at the time, watching Home Alone, and all of a sudden we hear from the living room, "Take that, you son of a bitch."
0: Ah, yep.
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2: 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How many teams are left in the NRL? 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If you get 9 more questions right, you walk away with $1,000. It's that simple this morning.
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10: Well, traffic is under speed. Wilcox Street inbounds through Cosgrove and Mount Louisa around the Roebuck Zones. Slow into Currajong approaching Hugh Street. Darrell Road, that's built up inbounds through Heatley at Nathan Street. At Bob Jane T-Marts, receive a free $200 e-gift card. 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I'm Brad Moore, traffic in 30 minutes on Star 106.3.
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11: Good morning, I'm Bethany Ross here with your local news. Well, a 22-year-old Mount Lowe man has been charged after an alleged glass attack in Townsville City. Police say the man struck a 23-year-old with glass at a business on Flinders Street just before 11:20 on Saturday night. The victim suffered minor injuries but did have to be taken to hospital, and the accused faces a charge of assault causing bodily harm whilst armed and will front Townsville Magistrates Court on October 1st. In other news, a dog was allegedly riding in the tray of a ute when its driver performed a burnout right in front of an unmarked police car down in Ayr. Police stopped the 45-year-old driver moments later, recording an alcohol reading of 0.198, and he's now facing six charges, including drink driving, animal cruelty, and driving an unregistered and uninsured vehicle. In other news, a smoke warning is in place for parts of Townsville, with thick smoke still from a fire near Cape Cleveland affecting Gelago, Nome, Cape Cleveland and Alligator Creek. Fire crews were on the scene yesterday and the fire was not yet under control. Residents affected by thick smoke are being told to stay indoors and close windows and doors. Meanwhile, Wounded Heroes has issued a heartfelt thank you to the community after Townsville's inaugural 24-hour challenge on Castle Hill that raised more than $118,000, funding crisis support for veterans facing the triple whammy of Christmas, school holidays and New Year's Eve.
12: All that money that we've raised will actually stay here in the north. We go through approximately $14,000 a week in support. Townsville in particular has a very large veteran community and retired veteran community, and so does the whole region. We do that immediate crisis stuff to stabilise people so that they can then hook into those other agencies.
11: As Veterans Centre Manager Dave McHenry speaking there, donations do remain open until September 27, with the event set to return in September next year. And finally, Townsville film lovers are in for a pretty big weekend with the Travelling Film Festival returning to Warina Cineplex next month. From October 16 to 18, audiences will get exclusive screenings and films that have taken out some major awards at Cannes, Venice, Berlin and Sydney film festivals. The lineup does include the Aussie documentary Whistle about the World Whistling Championships.
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13: Hi, I'm Phoebe Humphrey. Passengers flying Jetstar today and tomorrow won't have to pay for excess baggage or seat changes as staff slug it out with the airline over pay and conditions. The Australian Services Union says members will either waive the extra fees or have them recorded as $0. Anthony Albanese has met the new UK Prime Minister for the first time. The PM held talks with Andy Burnham in New York. Albanese says our two nations have a long and important relationship.
14: We have history, we have common values, we have a Westminster parliamentary system, and so much of our traditions come from your traditions.
13: And NRL bosses are defending the decision to scrap pre-game entertainment for the grand final. It comes after negotiations with Tones and I broke down less than 2 weeks out from the decider. ARL Commissioner Chair Peter Volandis has told Nine the money will go to grassroots clubs instead.
15: We believe that our money is better spent on these underprivileged kids that can't play with their mates, and we will put $1 million into that.
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13: In sport, the Lions have suffered a huge blow ahead of Saturday's grand final, with the AFL Tribunal upholding the one-match ban slapped on Lachie Neale for his gut punch on Hawthorn's Jack Ginnivan. Brisbane CEO Sam Graham telling Seven they're weighing up an appeal.
17: Disappointed in the outcome, and we're going to consider our options.
13: And team sheets for this weekend's NRL prelim finals have been released. Sam Walker returns from injury for the Roosters, while Panther Nathan Cleary has been named despite suffering a foot injury less than 2 weeks ago. That's the latest news and sport.
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11: Well, it may be looking pretty sunny this morning, but there is a 60% chance of showers later this afternoon, with strong easterlies on a top of 27 today. Tomorrow brings a high chance of rain as well in the north and a max of 27 as winds ease before dawn. That is the latest news, sport and weather. I'm Bethany Ross here with Adam and Donnie on Star 106.3.
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0: Happy Wednesday. It's Adam and Donnie, Star 106.3, playing the $1,000 Minute this morning with Helen in Mount Louisa. Yeehaw, Helen.
19: Yeehaw, lad.
2: What's going on, Helen?
19: Oh, nice and relaxed. No new school lunches to make.
2: Oh,
19: no,
2: yeah.
19: That's fine.
0: You prefer the school holidays, do you?
19: Yeah,
0: over school time?
20: Yeah, no rush.
2: No rush, chilling out. What would you spend $1,000 on? Would that go towards school holidays?
20: Well, actually, I've just enrolled in a course. I'm going to become a Les Mills RPM instructor, so I'm going to be that girl at the front saying, push your bike harder, you know, go up the gears.
2: Give us some. Try and inspire me and Adam right now. Imagine if we were slacking off at the back of the class.
20: All right. Okay, folks, we're about to get to our final peak. Now, I've got to get you all in, put you all in. You're going to put your gear up to the highest you can manage for the whole class so far. And off we go. And anyone can do anything for 20 seconds.
2: Bang. I mean, I'm inspired. I'm ready to go. Are you inspired and ready to rev up and win $1,000, Helen?
20: Yeah, I'll give it my best shot.
2: All right, let's give it a crack. Here we go.
21: Are you ready to go?
22: Tick-tock.
23: The cash is waiting. The $1,000 minute starts in 3, 2, 1.
24: Here we go.
2: How many teams are left in the NRL?
20: Four.
2: What colour is the Teletubbies character Dipsy?
20: Pass.
2: What is the capital of South Korea?
20: Seoul.
2: Kyle, Stan and Bud is a characters from what TV show?
20: South Park.
2: When referencing mixed martial arts, what does UFC stand for?
20: UFC?
2: Yep, what do they stand for?
20: Ultimate Fighting Championship.
2: What has a bigger population, New South Wales or Victoria?
20: I'll go New South Wales.
2: The lyrebird is depicted on which Australian coin?
20: 10 cents.
2: Never tickle a sleeping dragon is the official motto for what fictional school?
20: Pass.
2: New York has a coastline on which ocean?
20: Atlantic.
2: What is the only flying mammal on Earth?
20: The only what? Flying mammal?
2: Yep.
20: Bat.
2: What colour is the Teletubbies?
0: Oh, we just ran out of time with those passes. But
2: did you say blue?
0: Well.
20: I said yellow.
2: Yellow, okay.
20: Yeah.
2: Adam's got your answers.
0: There are four teams left in the NRL. Dipsy is green, not yellow. I'm sorry.
20: Really?
0: Capital of South Korea is Seoul. Kyle, Stan and Butters are from South Park. UFC stands for Ultimate Fighting Championship. New South Wales is bigger than Victoria. The lyrebird is on the 10-cent coin. Never tickle a sleeping dragon is the motto of Hogwarts from Harry Potter.
20: There you go.
2: Yeah, that was great. You know what I mean? Now everything's floating. Great.
25: I love it. You know what I mean? Yeah.
0: Oh, no, we got it. New York has a coastline on the Atlantic Ocean. You got that one. And the only flying mammal is a bat. That was a great 10.
2: 8 out of 10.
20: Good run.
2: Got stuck on the kids' stuff, which is honestly fair enough. Helen, you're still going to get a double pass to the Flicks. Thank you so much for playing. And good luck with your instructing.
20: Thanks, guys.
0: Thanks, Helen. Same time, same place for the $1,000 minute tomorrow. Save the number in your phone, 1-300-00-1063. Now, next up, our promotions manager, Jake, has let us down again. He was supposed to buy the three of us a ticket to the Socceroos on Friday.
2: Yes.
0: He accidentally only got two. He was in here earlier saying, what are we going to do? There's three of us. We've only got two tickets.
26: I was thinking we do a series of challenges, maybe.
2: A series of challenges, really?
0: You got to have a pie.
26: Eating a pie?
0: A pie at a sport game?
2: Yeah, so you want us to eat a pie. I'm not very hungry
26: right
2: now.
26: What about a soccer game between you guys?
2: A 1v1 soccer.
26: Penalty shootout?
0: I reckon I could take him on in a penalty shootout.
2: Yeah, but I think, okay, but these are just both physical things that actually have nothing to do with it. There should be some kind of soccer quiz as well if you're going to do it. Can you come back at 8:10?
26: Yeah.
2: After we do the $1,000 minute, we'll do a soccer quiz.
26: Two quizzes back to back.
2: No, that would yep, two quizzes back to back. They are different, though. It's not the same thing. Okay, so Jack's going to be in next to see which one of us is off to the Socceroos. Don't see why he can't just give us the tickets.
0: Yeah, and he can not go because he messed up. Well, this is Vanessa Amorosi. I'm very interested to seeing what questions are on this quiz as well. Adam and Donnie, Star 106.3.

0: Star 106.3, that's passenger Alex Warren, Saddam and Donnie. And here at the show, you know what we love? We love a quiz.
1: Two quizzes in a row.
2: Socceroos, they're taking on Brazil on Friday, Adam. Yes. We thought that we had tickets because our promotions manager, Jake, is in the studio. Hello, Jake.
3: Good morning.
2: He was meant to buy them. Well, he did.
3: Well, I did buy them.
2: He bought two.
3: I bought two.
0: There's three of us.
3: I'm going.
0: Yeah, I don't know if that's
2: now he
0: fair.
2: Wants us to compete in a series of challenges to see who gets to go alongside Jake. What a prize to the Socceroos on Friday.
3: Massive.
2: So first series in the challenges is a quiz. Is
3: a
2: that
3: quiz
2: right? A soccer-based quiz.
3: Yeah.
2: Okay, so it's Adam versus me. We're told it's best out of five. So first to three.
3: First to three.
2: And you just yell out the answer.
3: Just yell the answer out. Okay. That's all I got to know.
0: All right, I'm very interested to know what questions you lined up here, Jakey boy.
2: Okay.
3: Question number one. A soccer field has lines all over it. There's a halfway line, boxes around each goal, corners each end, and players have to know where they can and can't be. Adam and Donnie, what colour are the lines on a soccer field?
0: White. Who was there first?
3: Adam.
0: What? Oh, no, I got it.
2: No, he wasn't.
0: I got it.
2: No, he wasn't.
0: He's the judge.
2: He's in charge. He wears hearing aids. He can't even hear
3: I heard Adam.
2: What? You heard wrong. There's no way you got that anyway.
0: All right, don't argue
2: I'll
0: with the ref.
2: Myself. I'll
3: number two.
2: Myself.
3: Soccer has been played for a very long time. Over the years, the game has changed, the players have changed, and even the balls they use have changed. Adam and Donnie, what shape is a soccer ball?
2: What? Circle. Did he say white again?
0: Yeah, I did.
2: Sphere. I'll say sphere.
3: Yeah, you are correct,
2: circle,
3: Donnie.
2: Sphere. There we go.
3: Well white. Done, Donnie.
0: I spoke before I thought. That's a problem.
3: Question number three. Spain won the 26th World Cup, beating Argentina in the final. Argentina had won the World Cup before that in 2022. There have been some huge World Cup wins over the years. Adam and Donnie, what day are Australia playing Brazil in town?
0: Friday.
3: Donnie. Wow.
2: There you go.
3: One more for you, Donnie, and you're a winner.
2: That's right. That's right, Jake. Well said.
0: These are so easy, Jake.
2: And yet you're not getting them. You're not getting any of them.
0: Because you're speedier.
2: Because you just said that the shape of a soccer ball was white. Okay, so don't tell us what's easy and what's not.
0: Yeah, but you're speedier.
3: Question number three. A goalkeeper has a very important job. They need to watch the ball, stop shots, tell their team where to stand, and sometimes throw themselves across the goal.
2: Uh-huh.
3: Adam and Donnie, what does a goalkeeper wear?
2: Gloves, jersey.
3: Donnie.
2: Gloves.
0: He wears a jersey too.
2: Give me my music back. Here we go. I'm going to the Socceroos, baby.
3: Yeah, you are.
0: No, that's one of a series of challenges. You've won the first challenge.
2: You don't even know the basics of soccer, Adam.
0: I do.
2: You don't know that a goalkeeper wears gloves. You don't know that the ball's a circle. And you have no idea what colour the lines are.
3: What shape's a soccer ball? What?
2: Yeah, I mean, come on. Listen. You want to sit with this guy at the Socceroos? I mean, seriously.
0: There's only one way for me to learn, and that's to go to game.
2: So what's next? A pie-eating challenge?
3: Sure.
2: All right, we'll do that tomorrow. Jesus.
0: Next up, I just like to think before I speak, unlike Donnie here. Next up, Ellie's in the star car. She's going to be live from BCC Cinemas with all your free stuff. We'll talk to her next, Adam and Donnie.
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0: 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Star 106.3, Adam and Donnie, happy Wednesday. 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
3: Yeehaw, Ellie. I have nothing to say to you. I normally say the Mac Attack is back. We have to come up with a whole new thing for Ellie, who's in training right now in the Star Car. What's going on, Ellie?
4: I know. Good. How are you? Yeehaw. Good morning, guys. I'm down here at BCC Cinemas with Michaela, and we are here handing out some freebies, and also the first person down here will get a double pass to Heart of the Beast featuring Brad Pitt.
3: Ooh, the new Pitt movie. First one down there. Now, yesterday there was a Michaela-based high-five competition. Is that going to happen today, or is it just first one down there?
4: Oh, I reckon it's first one down there, but okay. If you want to give us a high five, that's a plus two.
3: Okay, go see Ellie. She's got all your freebies on board. We need to come up with a nickname now.
5: Yeah.
4: I know.
6: Well, that'll be Smelly Ellie. That's rude.
3: It won't be that.
0: Why even
3: say
0: that?
3: Perfect. I'm starting to rule some out. Okay,
5: sorry,
3: that's
5: mate.
3: What I'm doing.
5: I'm just having a look at the
4: I'll
5: calendar.
4: I'll leave it up to you.
5: I'm just booking the meeting room now. 11:30, good for a meeting. We'll figure it out.
3: Yeah.
5: Figure out what the nickname is.
4: Perfect. Sounds we'll figure good. It out this
3: I thought
4: afternoon.
3: You were trying to put a meeting in with HR.
5: Oh.
3: I thought that's what you were doing there. All right, Ellie, you're BCC Cinemas. Go see her for some freebies. We'll chat to you soon.
4: See ya, bye.
5: Adam and Donnie, Star 106.3. Local news next. After that, we have the Last Whale Singer tickets up for grabs. 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
8: Well, traffic is under speed. Wilcox Street inbounds through Cosgrove and Mount Louisa around the Roeburg zones. Slow into Currajong approaching Hugh Street. Darrell Road, that's built up inbounds through Heatley at Nathan Street. At Bob Jane T-Marts, receive a free $200 e-gift card. 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I'm Brad Moore, traffic in 30 minutes on Star 106.
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6: Good morning, I'm Bethany Ross here with your local news. Well, an airman has been charged after allegedly doing a burnout in front of an unmarked police car with a dog in the tray. Police say the 45-year-old was intercepted on Drysdale Street on Sunday and returned a blood alcohol reading of 0.198. He's facing six charges, including drink driving, unlicensed driving and animal cruelty. Meanwhile, Townsville has delivered a powerful show of support for veterans with the Wounded Heroes 24-Hour Challenge, pushing its fundraising total to $118,508. Veterans Centre Manager Dave McHenry says the funds are critical as we head into the Christmas period, the most dangerous time of year for veterans in crisis.
7: There's a lot of the veterans who have gone through PTSD and turmoil. They've separated from their families, their friends, and it's a time where they remember sort of what they've lost and what they're missing out on, and that really weighs heavily on them. And that's why we find that those particular times of the year are real crisis surges.
6: Donations do stay open until September 27, and next year's event has been locked in for September 18 to 19. Meanwhile, calls for an increased national focus on a condition that impacts 500,000 Aussies as part of Dementia Action Week. There is a push for more conversations aimed at improving awareness and reducing stigma. An estimated 2,649 people here in Townsville actually have dementia, though that number is expected to increase 83% in the next 30 years. Dementia Australia CEO Professor Tanya Buchanan says people living with the disease are being left behind.
8: Silence isn't neutral. It has a real cost. And when dementia stays out of the national conversation, it certainly leaves people alone when they need connection the most. But care standards stagnate and the systems that should support people just don't keep pace. Our policy attention, research, funding, they all follow where national conversations go.
6: And finally, Townsville residents now have a new tool to stay across bushfire threats, with Council launching a dedicated bushfire dashboard. It brings together real-time fire warnings, incidents, weather and fire danger ratings all in one place. The dashboard will be the first page that residents see on Council's disaster website, and it'll normally be there from June to October. October during North Queensland's bushfire season.
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6: Hi, I'm Phoebe Humphrey. Well, as petrol and diesel prices return to a six-month high, we're being warned they could soar even further as the Middle East conflict drags on. Experts from Barclays says under a worst-case scenario, they could rise by another 50 cents. The United Nations chief has compared the rise of AI to that of nuclear weapons. Antonio Guterres doing so during an address in New York to the General Assembly, but Donald Trump has moved to rename AI instead.
9: Super intelligence, and that the use of the word artificial makes intelligence fake. It makes it sound fake, and it is not fake.
6: Air traffic controllers are reportedly being offered triple their hourly rate to avoid staff shortages. The Australian reports Air Services is making the move to encourage workers to accept overtime during the school holiday period and avoid further flight disruption. It means some workers could pocket almost $400 an hour. And Taylor Swift is releasing new music. The superstar taking to social media to announce her new single, Patient Zero, will drop on Friday.
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6: In sport, Brisbane's Lachie Neal will miss the AFL Grand Final after the tribunal upheld his one-match ban for a gut punch. Bombers legend James Hird telling Nine it's a remarkable call.
10: I mean, this is an absolute champion of the game and one of the most important players in last year's Grand Final, the second half. He's been in remarkable form. This is an incredible result for Brisbane and going to make Fremantle's job all the more easier.
6: And Aussie sprinter Rowan Browning has shocked the athletics world, announcing his retirement at the age of 28. It comes just weeks after he secured gold at the Commonwealth Games. That's the latest news and sport.
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6: A partly cloudy Wednesday in Townsville with a 60% chance of showers and some easterly winds up to 35 kilometres per hour. We'll get tops of around 27 and some pretty extreme UV as well. Tomorrow, partly cloudy with a 50% chance of rain. Right now in the CBD, it is 21 degrees. That's the latest news, sport and weather. I'm Bethany Ross here with Adam and Donnie on Star 106.3.
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15: Yeehaw, good morning. Happy Wednesday. We're two sleeps away from the big battle. Green versus gold. Australia versus Brazil in the soccer. Kicking off 8 p.m. But before that, there's the huge street party kicking off 3 p.m. Sneaky sound system involved. There's going to be a big stampede of fans to Queensland Country Bank
16: Food
15: Stadium.
16: Food trucks.
15: Yeah.
16: And all of it, right? Just have a look out on Flinders Street. Just about everyone has some kind of special, whether it be Flinders Lane with the, there's going to be birds there and barbecue at Tiny Mountain.
15: Yep.
16: Other things I can say when I'm losing my voice.
15: Yeah, what's going on there with your voice, Paul?
16: Jesus.
15: We all noticed it, so I'm glad you brought it up.
16: No, it's fine. But no, heaps going on all throughout, not just including that massive party going on, all the different local businesses putting on an absolute show. It should be an absolutely fantastic night. I can't wait to figure out which one of us two gets to go.
15: Yeah, there's two tickets between three of us, and that's crazy. Jake from Promo's fault. So we're not too happy with him, but yeah, we'll find out. How about the Last Whale Singer tickets? 1300 001063. BCC Cinemas from tomorrow. This movie kicks off The Last Whale Singer. All you got to do is give us a call.
16: Yeah, family pass sitting on the desk right now. 1300 001063. Take the whole damn fam over to the movies at BCC Cinemas to see The Last Whale Singer. Just give us a call right now. We'll hook you up.
15: This is Sam Fender, Olivia Dinn, Rain Me In. Star 106.3, Adam and Donnie.

0: Rain, Rein Me In. It is Star 106.3 with Adam and Donnie for Snooze Townsville. It's amazing what a little snooze can do. And The Last Whale Singer starts showing at BCC Cinemas from tomorrow. We've got a double pass. Lisa's on the phone. Hey, Lisa, they're all yours. Congrats.
1: Thank you. You guys are amazing.
0: Oh, thanks, Lisa. No, you're
2: Lisa,
0: amazing.
2: You're amazing.
0: What are you kids?
1: Listen to you guys every day on the way to school drop-off.
0: Oh, thanks,
1: on the way
0: mate.
1: To work.
0: So what are your kids up to while you're at work?
1: The younger one's at kindy.
0: Okay.
1: And then the older two go to Nana's.
0: Oh, Nana's.
2: We suggested earlier in the week that maybe the Townsville City Council should open up their own creche during the school holidays and have the councils look after the kids. Is that something you'd be interested in? Would you co-sign that, Lisa?
1: 100%.
2: Yeah, cool.
0: Lisa, yep. When you think of all the rates that we have to pay, the three of us.
2: We don't pay rates.
1: No. I'm with you guys. I don't pay rates, I rent.
0: Yeah, well, still. Someone out there is paying
2: Somebody
0: rates.
2: Somebody in this city is, because they're complaining about it on everything Townsville, every 6 months or however often you pay rates. I see it. I do see it. So people are. But it's a creche for all.
3: Yeah.
2: You get to drop off your three kids, Lisa. We get to drop off Jake.
0: Yeah.
2: We can all take advantage of the creche.
1: Okay.
2: Have fun at the movies, Lisa. You'll get a text
1: on
2: how to
1: claim
2: your prize.
1: Have a good one.
0: Thanks, Lisa. All right, next up, Donnie, a horrible noise at my apartment yesterday.
2: Yeah.
0: So shocking, so horrible that I think I'm owed back rent.
2: That's crazy. It couldn't have been that bad.
0: They owe me rent refund.
2: Has that ever happened?
0: It's going to happen.
2: It's not something landlords like to do.
0: It's going
2: to
0: happen now.
2: Give money to the tenant.
0: this might be the
2: first of its kind.
0: The worst constant noise you can have for 5 hours. I'll get into it next. This is Justin Bieber, Adam and Donnie.

0: X3, Adam and Donnie. It's 23 degrees in Towns right now, chasing a top of 28. A shower or two expected today. Now, Donnie, yesterday I arrived home at my apartment to the worst possible sound. That is audio from my living room, my friend.
1: So that's not like off a button bar. You haven't downloaded that. That's genuinely, you just went into the voice memos on your phone.
0: Yep, you can check the metadata, my friend. That is my living room. So I got home, heard that. I thought, oh, they're drilling into the wall in the apartment next door. So obviously we share a wall. I thought, well, how long do you drill into a wall? Yeah. Won't last too long.
1: Yeah.
0: Well, my friend, it lasted 5 hours.
1: 5 hours.
0: With no break. I felt for the person drilling. I was like, isn't that going to make your arm tingle?
1: Carpal tunnel.
0: Carpal tunnel on the way for this person. So there were slight gaps, but nothing more than like 30 seconds.
1: No way.
0: Yeah, for 5 straight
1: They're
0: hours.
1: They're just hot swapping dudes in there.
0: Yeah, I don't know.
1: Well, maybe you jump on, you jump on.
0: Yeah, they must have been.
1: Just tag team for 5 hours. Tag team jackhammering for 5 hours.
0: Well, yeah, it's like obviously that. I get it. Obviously, that's not a drill. But what was it? I think it was a jackhammer because I walked past that apartment later and there were bits of floor that had flown out the apartment. So there must
1: have
0: been.
1: They wouldn't have. Surely they've been placed out of the apartment.
0: No, like little bits.
1: Oh, wow.
0: Small crumbs of floor that have flown out due to the hammering. So obviously they're pulling up the tiles in there or something. I don't know whether it'll continue again today. But for 5 hours of that, what can you do in your apartment?
1: Can't. Kind of sounds a little bit like a fluff.
0: Well, maybe there's a guy in there eating a lot of beans. He blew a hole in the floor. I don't know.
1: So you've emailed your real estate asking for a refund?
0: Well, look.
1: Is that real?
0: Well, I couldn't really use the apartment in any way. I couldn't watch the TV. I couldn't listen to music. I couldn't read. Like, yes, you can try headphones, but I had to turn the headphones so loud it was giving me a headache.
1: Right.
0: And I could still feel the vibrations anyway. So, yes, I emailed the real estate and said, look, I know this isn't illegal. You're allowed to work on the building, but like a heads up would have been nice. I haven't been able to use my apartment for today. I've done the calculations. The amount of rent for today is $70. Can I have a refund for the day's worth of rent?
1: You didn't really, did you?
0: Well, I just to see. I mean, you've got to try these things.
1: I mean, surely someone that can afford, what's that?
0: $500
1: a week rent, that'll be fine.
0: We don't need to say how much that equals.
1: It's about $500, isn't it?
0: No.
1: About $500 a week. On your own, you live.
0: Your maths.
1: You'll be just
0: fine. No, your maths a bit off.
1: You'll be fine without that money. If you can afford something like that.
0: Well, I really wish you wouldn't. I mean, you put that calculator away.
1: Bleach your hair for money like that.
0: I don't have any hair. Adam and Donnie, Star 106.3. I would if I could.

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0: Crowded House, something so strong. Star 106.3, Adam and Donnie, that's us for another show. Thank you for being a part of it. Next up, you have Danny for your work day. Morning,
1: good morning.
0: Danny.
1: Hello.
2: What's going on, Danny? What's coming up after nine?
1: Oh, I'm really excited, actually. Something very close to my heart. I have discovered who Australia's best pie eater is.
2: Whoa.
1: You weren't expecting that.
2: That's just bizarre because we're going for a pie eating competition moments from now.
1: Oh, no way.
2: Moments from
1: now. Well, maybe it's going to be one of you guys. I have actually won a pie eating competition before.
2: Have you?
1: Yeah, I've got a trophy and everything.
0: You got any tips for us?
1: Miss Territory Pie. That's my name on the streets.
2: Don't wear it out. Yeah, any tips for eating a pie quick?
1: Just make sure you've got your throat, so like lots of water down your throat. Like, so, you know, because there's a lot of pastry in that. Mm. And sometimes you can get quite parched.
0: Mm. Dry. It could be drier than expected.
2: Okay.
1: Yeah. Oh, I love this. This is so exciting.
2: I used to review pies at a previous life.
1: I know
2: life.
1: This. Yeah. I think that's the first reason I began to like you.
2: Yeah.
1: Oh, yeah. We
2: first and only. It stopped immediately.
1: We connected over the love of the pie. How can you not love pies, though?
2: I was a bit pied out by the end of the campaign.
1: Really?
2: Yeah. No. I was like, 20
1: Never.
2: Pies in 2 months. It was
1: You're not
2: too
1: a real
2: many.
1: One then.
2: I put on like 5 kilo of pie during my tenure.
0: Danny, who do you think out of the two of us would eat a pie faster? Because bear in mind, I did beat everyone at a Dagwood dog race.
1: Mm. You. My money is on you.
2: Thank
1: my
2: you.
1: Money
2: wow.
1: is on you. Well, because you are careless. Like, you are just like, you know, where Donnie, I feel like, still would want to have some pie eating etiquette.
2: Some decorum.
1: Where, just like your shirt has on rage right now, you will eat a pie with rage.
2: Yeah, I will. Such a lack of decorum from Adam. That's what I would say too, Danny.
1: But I mean that in the nicest way possible. Because it also makes you a winner.
0: Yeah.
2: He's very primal. Primal, isn't he? Very primal.
0: Danny's always in my corner.
2: Yeah.
0: That's what we know.
2: All right, Danny, we're going to get out of here. We'll be back tomorrow morning at 6 o'clock. You make sure to have fun.
1: I can't stop. Make me.
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5: 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Anyone who's seen you physically, you haven't physically touched me, but like on stage, you physically.
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3: Good morning, I'm Bethany Ross here with your local news. Well, emergency crews were called to Abattoir Road at Cosgrove around 7:30 this morning after two cars went up in flames, sparking a small grass fire. Three fire crews did quickly contain the blaze, with police and ambos now on scene. No injuries have been reported, with emergency services confirming there were no drivers or passengers at the scene when they arrived. Police are now investigating. Meanwhile, a night out in Townsville City has ended with a man allegedly being struck in the face with a glass. Police say a 22-year-old Mount Low man attacked a 23-year-old at a business on Flinders Street just before 11:20 on Saturday night. The victim suffered minor injuries and was taken to hospital. The alleged attacker, charged with assault causing bodily harm whilst armed, and will appear in court next month. As part of Dementia Action Week, there are calls for more conversations aimed at improving awareness and reducing stigma. Dementia Australia CEO Professor Tanya Buchanan says that we aren't talking enough about the condition despite it being the nation's leading cause of death.
4: This year, there are estimated to be close to 500,000 people living with dementia in Australia and 1.7 million people involved in their care. We know the number of people in Australia living with dementia is expected to increase to more than 1 million by 2065. And dementia is currently the leading cause of death in Australia.
3: An estimated 2,649 people here in Townsville actually have dementia, though that number is expected to increase 83% in the next 30 years. In other news, power has been cut to parts of Majors Creek and Woodstock this morning for a planned maintenance on the network. The outage is set to end at 2:30 today and will affect about 69 customers. Crews say the work is needed to keep the local network safe and reliable. And finally, children in Townsville have launched into the school holidays with an inclusive camp run by high school and UD students, offering tailored activities at Townsville Grammar designed to support social connection and confidence for kids with disability. And it's all free for families.
5: The camps are provided entirely free, so there is no cost to the families to participate. And in addition to that, there's no need for the families to access their NDIS funding.
3: Sony Foundation CEO Sophie Ryan speaking to Win There. The program has supported 11,000 children since 1998 and continues to expand across 40 schools and universities.
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6: Hi, I'm Phoebe Humphrey. The PM is dismissing criticism from the Trump administration over Labor's proposed digital duty of care laws. The US claims it's a form of censorship and wants American platforms to be exempt, but Anthony Albanese says he's more interested in what's in Australia's best interests.
7: And the digital duty of care is something that we've foreshadowed for some period of time. Not about giving government control, it's about giving people back control over what they receive on their devices.
6: Bo Lamar Condon is expected back in court today for day three of his murder trial in Sydney. The court heard the police officer acted in self-defence when he allegedly shot his ex-boyfriend Jesse Baird and his partner Luke Davies in February 2024. And the so-called Pullman Five could return to the Sydney Swans as early as today for the first time since they were suspended for breaching club standards at a team hotel. And while CEO Matthew Pavlich wouldn't put a timeline on their return this morning, coach Dean Cox said this to reporters.
8: Do you expect they'll all show up today?
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6: In sport, Brisbane is yet to decide if it'll take Lachie Neal's one-match ban to the appeals board after the tribunal upheld his suspension for a gut punch on Jack Ginnivan. It means the 33-year-old will miss the grand final, and Lions chief Sam Graham has told Seven he's feeling flat.
9: He's naturally disappointed, but we're going to consider our options.
6: And switching codes now, Panthers skipper Isaiah Yeo will return for their NRL prelim clash against the Knights. He's been out with a pec injury but says he's good to go. That's the latest news and sport.
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2: Ardo Hotel, the epitome of North Queensland luxury.
11: Some wind about this morning and a partly cloudy afternoon. 60% chance of some rain still. Going to get us down to 16 overnight. 28 is our max. Tomorrow, windy and some showers are a maybe. Clearing showers on Friday. Right now in Hermit Park, it's 25.
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11: Welcome to Wednesday. Hump day. We're nearly there. Nearly made it to the end of the week, guys. I'm playing that because I'm doing some research at the moment. 2 days till the big old soccer match here in Townsville, Socceroos versus Brazil. There's a massive street party in Flinders Street, which brings me to the midday mix. I'm trying to put a heap of Aussie songs in for Friday. It's got to be a lot of Aussie. Thanks to Jade and the Arvo's suggestion, actually. If I could just get some Ian Moss in there, I reckon it'll be grand. Now, speaking of the midday mix, your chance to pick up a double pass to get you to BCC Cinemas. I've also got a double pass for the Oktoberfest long weekend with your Oktoberfesty Questy at 11, but now 20 songs in a row starts with Jelly.

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And for practical parenting advice, catch Happy Families now on the free iHeart app. For 20 songs in a row, you're going to catch some Pink. Just Give Me a Reason coming up very soon, right after Noiseworks. Little nostalgia. We know.

0: iconic Salt and Pepper song on Star 106.3. I reckon nearly every girl in the world knows the words to Ship. 20 songs in a row on Star 106.3 with JT on the way. Can't stop the feeling. We can't stop that Wednesday feeling. Now, Temper City, what's it like to have a huge viral hit?
1: Honestly, it's incredible. It's like unbelievable. We all live together, so like every morning when there's like some viral thing happening with the song, we wake up someone screaming from his room and we're just going crazy like kids.
0: The song we're talking about, we're playing it now, it's called Self-Aware. Love it.

0: stars a dude that's about to marry Lenny Kravitz's daughter very soon, Zoe, as it was right after new stuff from Zara Larsson. In fact, this is her biggest regret.
1: The first kind of like success with Lush Life and Never Forget You, how I really wasn't in the moment at all for that. I was just thinking of like, okay, I was so stressed about what my next move is going to be.
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